0: Operating Officer Katrina Locandro says the findings highlight gaps in our current approaches to women's health.
1: Mental health assessment and support should be part of women's physical health care and not something that women have to navigate separately.
0: The Liverpool mayor says new AI technology at pools in the area is about saving lives and that it does comply with the legislation. The technology is being used to monitor swimmers in real time to notify lifeguards if someone is in distress. One legal expert warns the use of the technology may be in breach of the Surveillance Devices Act. Also making news, the Federal Education Minister is preparing to release plans to beef up higher education regulators' powers, meaning universities could face fines of up to $2 million for failing to take action against racism. In finance, a few minutes into trade, the All Ords flat at 92.79. One Australian dollar is currently buying 71.04 US cents.
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3: The NRL has confirmed Game 2 of the 2027 State of Origin Series will be played in Auckland. New South Wales and Queensland will go head-to-head at Eden Park on the 16th of June next year. Meanwhile, league great Mark Geyer believes the NRL's match review committee has missed an opportunity to draw a line in the sand against hip-drop tackles. Charles Nicol-Kluster has only been suspended for 2 weeks, despite Reece Walsh potentially needing surgery to repair his ankle. Geyer has told Sports Today the Warriors playmaker has been let off with a slap on the wrist.
5: It's a 2 week compared to 8 weeks. It's not a deterrent if you're only going to give someone 2 weeks. And that was a nasty one. And I think the game's doing everything it can to get it out of the game, because, and the players are as well. The players don't practice this at training.
3: And former Test star Shane Watson believes Marnus Labuschagne's at risk of being dropped for the second test against Bangladesh. That's Sport. I'm Mike Pearsall.
0: 10:04, that's news and sport.
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11: 3 day weather forecast starting on this 18th day of August. Partly cloudy out there, as you can see. Just a slight chance of a shower this afternoon. Still nothing showing up on my radar here. Light winds today. We're heading towards 19 degrees. Now for Wednesday, partly cloudy. Just the chance of morning fog. Northerly winds, 10 to 15 knots. Temperature range, 7 to 20. And for Thursday, mostly sunny morning. It's going to start off well, but then it's going to deteriorate with showers in the afternoon and evening. Also the chance of a thunderstorm. 7 to 23 is the temperature range with those northerly winds initially. All right, if you're out on the water today, Terrigal's got a high tide at 12:15 and Cooleywong's high is at 2:25 p.m. But currently around the coast, I've got Lake Munmura and McMaster's Beach on 18 and Somersby's 14.
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0: Oh, Black Feather there. They were bopping the blues. And Bruce Springsteen got us underway with Secret Garden. 14 minutes past 10, you got Lance Godwin through till 12 today, bringing you the classic hits at the Better Music Mix station. And I did promise the 10 o'clockers that I'd let them ring in to go into the draw. So let's do that now before we go with our classic album tracks, courtesy of the Wyong Leagues Group. Remember, we're giving away two more $250 vouchers to be able to be used there at the Wyong Leagues Group. And they've got a lot of outlets, haven't they? 43-22-0072. And the phone's ringing already.
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0: Our classic album tracks for this hour, Fleetwood Mac and Seven Wonders and Elton John's I Guess That's Why They Call It the Blues. And that's a couple of blues songs, isn't it? Because we had Black Feather, he was bopping the blues. Anyway, congratulations to these people. Dave from North Gosford, Elizabeth from Niagara Park, Christine from Killarney Vale, and David from Terrigal, Lisa from Etalong Beach, and Nia from Saratoga. You are all in the draw, so congratulations. And the next one will be drawn this Friday, and then another one the following Friday, courtesy of the Wyong Leagues Group.
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0: Adidas and Gonna See My Baby Tonight. Before that, we had Howe Jones and What Is Love? Well, I know what coming up now. It's the local news with Ivana Rose.
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3: Good morning. I'm

0: Yvonne Rose. Police are appealing for information to locate 15-year-old Zara Pappas, who has been missing from Hamlin Terrace for more than a week. Zara was last seen about 9 p.m. on Sunday, August 9, and officers from Tuggera Lakes Police District were notified 2 days later. Police and her family hold concerns for her welfare due to her age. Zara is known to frequent the Central Coast, Newcastle, Wollongong and Sydney CBD areas. Anyone with information is urged to contact Crime Stoppers. Coasties experiencing a mental health emergency will soon be connected to more appropriate health-led support under a new health-led response model backed by more than $270 million in New South Wales government funding over the next 10 years. Designed in consultation with New South Wales Health, New South Wales Police, unions and advocacy groups, the new model will mean people who call 000 during a mental health crisis can be connected with a dedicated team of mental health experts who will assess their needs, provide immediate support and connect them with the care that's right for them. State Minister for Veterans David Harris says Australians should pause and remember the service and sacrifice of those who served in the Vietnam War as the nation marks the 60th anniversary of the Battle of Long Tan. Mr. Harris says the anniversary honours all who served, including the 18 Australian soldiers killed and 24 wounded during the battle on August 18, 1966. More than 60,000 Australians served in Vietnam, with 523 killed and almost 2,400 wounded. In sport, the Central Coast Rhinos went down 9-2 to the Sydney Ice Dogs in their Australian Ice Hockey League clash at Erin Ice Arena on the weekend. The Rhinos were unable to match the Ice Dogs' scoring attack on Sunday, with Sydney taking control of the game to secure a convincing victory. This has been Coast FM Local News in association with Coast Community News.
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5: Well, it's cleared up to a pretty good day out there today, hasn't it? And we've got light winds outside. We're heading towards 19 degrees. Now, tomorrow, partly cloudy, chance of morning fog. We've got northerly winds, 10 to 15 knots. Temperature range is 7 to 20. And for Thursday, a bit warmer again, 7 to 23. But it's going to start really well with sunny morning. But the Bureau is telling us that the medium chance of showers in the afternoon and evening, and also the chance of a thunderstorm. So we'll see how that develops. Anyway, just outside our studio currently, 16 degrees.

0: Oh, yeah, Young Rascals and Good Lovin'. Before that, Little River Band, If I Get Lucky, and David Dundas with Jeans On. It's 14 minutes to 11. You've got Lance Goldman through till 12 this morning. And also, just a reminder about the Big Wyong Spring Fair. Don't forget to put that into your diary. It's Saturday, the 19th of September. It goes from 10 in the morning till 6 at night. Free entry. And just one of the things, of course, we're involved with, other than a outside broadcast, will be the Sounds of the Coast. And one of our own presenters there, David Tapp, he's got his band there as well. Okay, after the break, and we have got Eurogliders.
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4: 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Motorists can expect some changed traffic conditions over the next 12 months, including some night work from Sunday to Thursday. These upgrades will improve the traffic flow along the Pacific Highway corridor.
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0: Ah, Sailor there, girls, girls, girls. And before that, Eurogliders, I can't wait to see you. We're going to go to the news very, very shortly with typically tropical with Barbados. And just a reminder, I've talked about the Wyong Spring Fair. Don't forget there's a Talk Like a Pirate competition there. So that might be worth entering as well, especially the kids that love that. Okay, let's head to the tropics.
1: This is Captain Tobias Wilcock welcoming you aboard Coconut Airways Flight 372 to Bridgetown, Barbados. We will be flying at an height of 32,000 feet and at an airspeed of approximately 600 miles per hour. Refreshments will be served after takeoff. Kindly fasten your safety belts and refrain from smoking until the aircraft.

find with a maximum temperature of 90 degrees Fahrenheit. The sky is blue and the palm trees are really cool. Captain Wilcox and his crew hope you have had a pleasant flight and that you will find

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1: Morning, I'm Josh Bryant. More than 100 guns have been seized and hundreds of charges laid in the latest crackdown on domestic violence in New South Wales. 732 people are facing charges following the latest round of Operation Amarok, with police in the ACT joining the New South Wales Blitz for the first time. Deputy Police Commissioner Paul Pisanos has told Mark Levy keeping potentially dangerous weapons off the streets is always a key focus for officers.
2: That continues to be a focus for us across community. Lawful firearm possession is one thing. But illegal possession of firearms or no longer being authorised to possess a firearm is an issue for us. And it's our job to take action on behalf of the community to enforce the law there.
1: The federal government says it has no plans to cut the tobacco excise, despite further concern that it's fueling the black market trade. One Nation is now proposing to slash the excise by 75%, which would reduce the cost of cigarettes to $21 a packet. But the government says it's focused on resourcing law enforcement agencies to stamp out the black market and to cut smoking rates. The opposition remains divided over whether new gambling reforms have gone far enough. The federal government and the coalition are closing in on a deal to pass laws. The bill would include a single register allowing Australians to opt out of online betting ads and to place new restrictions on inducements. But Nationals MP Pat Conaghan argues the legislation should be tougher.
3: We don't want to see these ads on TV anymore. We don't want predatory practices by online wagering services. So I think we've really missed an opportunity here to do the right thing by the public. So I'm really disappointed that we've wasted 6 months.
1: Sydney Swans coach Dean Cox says he's disappointed as a police investigation into an alleged sexual assault in Melbourne continues. Five players understood to have spoken to police have now returned to Sydney. There is no suggestion the players are under investigation. No charges have been laid. Thousands of Toyota vehicles are being recalled over a problem with their combination meter. A software issue could mean visual and audible warnings don't show up on the dashboard. Affected models include the Camry Ascent and the Ascent Sport vehicles built between 2024 and this year. Also making news, Services Australia says MyGov remains secure and has not been hacked, despite some Australians reporting they've been temporarily locked out of their accounts due to suspicious activity. And drones, which can drop flotation devices, could soon be rolled out on Sydney's eastern beaches. In finance, the All Ords trading up 12 points. One Australian dollar is buying 71 US cents.
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7: Pressure is mounting on Manus Labuschagne ahead of Saturday's second test against Bangladesh. The Queenslander has averaged just 18.4 with the bat from his past nine innings. Former test all-rounder Shane Watson has told Nine Labuschagne's place isn't guaranteed.
8: When you don't score the runs that you want, you're leaving yourself open to getting dropped, and Manus hasn't scored the bulk of runs that we've seen in the past, and it just means that you do leave the selectors an opportunity to be able to move on with someone else.
7: The Melbourne Storm has pulled off a big signing with Parramatta second rower Kelma Tuolungi inking a one-year deal for 2027. FIFA President Gianni Infantino has sacked the chief operating officer who publicly condemned his plan to sell off the World Cup to private investors. And Alex de Minaur's through to the round of 16 at the Cincinnati Masters. That's sport. I'm Mike Pearsall.
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11: Today, weather check, and the day's improved considerably, hasn't it? Light winds today as well, and we're heading towards 19 degrees. Now, partly cloudy and the chance of morning fog tomorrow, northerly winds, so They're around about 10 to 15 knots, so there'll be a bit of a breeze there. 7 to 20 degrees is the temperature range. And for Thursday, mostly sunny morning, a medium chance of showers in the afternoon and evening, and also the chance of a thunderstorm as well, 7 to 23 degrees. Now, today, if you're out on the water at Terrigal, you've got a high tide just over an hour from now, 12:15 p.m., and Coolawong's high is at 2:25 p.m. this afternoon inside Brisbane water. Now, currently around the coast, I've got Jillaby on 17, Kilcare Heights 16, and Mount White 14.
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excuse me, Cat Stevens and Where Do the Children Play? Well, where do they? Chris de Burgh got us underway and Don't Pay the Ferryman at 14 minutes past 11 o'clock. You got Lance Godwin through till 12 today, bringing you the classic hits at the Better Music Mix Station, Coast FM 963. And if you've just joined me, very pleased to have your company this morning and hope you're enjoying the music as much as I am. Anyway, here are the Hollies to keep the music going, and they're just too young to be married.

0: Oh, beautiful song there from Phil Collins and Marilyn Martin and Separate Lives. And the Hollies, of course, before that. Now, after the break, we've got some classic album tracks. And one of them, you'll know pretty well. Both of them, I guess you'll know pretty well. One from Simon and Garfunkel and the other from Jimmy Barnes.
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0: Jimmy Barnes there, higher and higher here at Coast FM 963, and Simon and Garfunkel's El Conde Pasa. And that was out of Bridge Over Troubled Waters from 1970, and Higher and Higher, Jimmy Barnes' Soul Deep album, 1991. Okay, we're time for the local news with Ivana Rose.
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3: Good morning. I'm Ivana Rose. A 95-year-old man has been charged following a crash in June that left a 76-year-old woman with serious injuries at Soldiers Beach car park in Nora Head. Following an investigation, police allege the man reversed a Toyota Corolla at speed before hitting a ute, then drove forward and struck another parked vehicle, which hit the pedestrian. The man faces five charges, including dangerous driving, occasioning grievous bodily harm. He will appear in Wyong local court late September. Lake Haven Library will close early on Fridays for up to 6 months from this week following repeated incidents of antisocial behaviour in and around the precinct. Central Coast Council says the library will close at 5pm on Friday as a precaution to reduce safety risks for customers and staff. Mayor Laurie McKenna said the measure would be reviewed regularly while Council works with police and other agencies on longer-term solutions. The library will operate normally on other days. A free green living energy workshop will be held in Kareong on September 12, helping locals explore ways to electrify their homes and use renewable energy. Kareong Eco Garden is hosting the event at the Solar Powered Hall in Dandaloo Street, with local experts sharing advice on solar, batteries, electric vehicles and community batteries. The workshop runs from 10 a.m. to 2 p.m. with lunch cooked using an electric vehicle and solar power. In sport, Central Coast athletes have returned from the National Jiu-Jitsu Championships in Melbourne with two major titles. Rodrigo Santos, known as Professor Rodrigo, successfully defended his National Black Belt Championship. Local athlete Jessica Ortega also claimed a national title, becoming

the women's white belt champion. The results continue a strong run for Central Coast competitors on the national stage, with both athletes celebrating championship success over the weekend. This has been Coast FM Local News in association with Coast Community News. I'm Ivana Rose from the local newsroom. Have a great day.

0: 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At Tumby Tire, you're not alone. 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
3: Well, the weather's been a bit changeable because that cloud started to move in again. There's not much blue sky out there, so at least there's no rain, so that's something. We're heading towards 19 degrees. Tomorrow, partly cloudy, chance of morning fog, northerly winds, 7 to 20. And for Thursday, sunny morning, but then it'll deteriorate into rain and possible thunderstorms, 7 to 23 is the temperature range. But meanwhile, outside our studio, a little bit cooler than other parts of the coast, 16.

0: Gary Puckett and the Union Gap and Young Girls Stylistics before that. You Make Me Feel Brand New and making up the triple play, The Models Out of Mind, Out of Sight. It's 14 minutes to 12. You got Lance Godwin through till 12, and then Carmel Anderson will be coming to the... No, she won't. Janice Allison will be coming to the microphone for the afternoon show. You still think it's Monday, Lance? All right, I'll get on top of that. All right, now, after the break, I've got a song from G. Wayne Thomas.
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Bernard Fanning there, and wish you well here at Coast FM 963. And before that, G. Wayne Thomas, open up your heart. Okay, it's only about 5.5 minutes till the news at 12, and that's it for me. I'll be doing it all again next Monday and Tuesday morning for the morning shows. In the meantime, Janice Allison is up next, and she'll take you through till 3 o'clock. Also give you the chance to go into the draw for that voucher during her afternoon show. In the meantime, let's go to the news. First of all, Joe Cocker, you are so beautiful. And then the Rivieras, California Sun. Thanks for your company.

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1: In this bulletin, dozens of guns seized in a domestic violence blitz, a fresh push to cut the tobacco excise, and honouring the service of our Vietnam veterans. It's midday. Good afternoon. I'm Madeline McNeil. A three-day crackdown on domestic violence has seen more than 100 weapons seized across the state. Jefferson Shaw reports.
2: Across all six police regions, officers targeted high-risk domestic and family violence offenders, carrying out 12,000 DVO checks and laying 1,500 charges on over 700 people. Officers say a troubling 118 firearms were seized. However, Police Minister Yasmin Catley says it's partly reflective of recent changes to legislation.
3: If you are a domestic violence perpetrator or have an offence against domestic violence, you are not to have a firearm.
2: Ms. Catley says perpetrators can no longer escape by crossing the border, with officers working with ACT police in the 14th AMAROC operation. Jefferson Shaw, Police Executive Office, Sydney.
1: The Swans say they'll provide updates as information becomes available amid an ongoing police investigation into an alleged sexual assault at a Melbourne hotel. Five players spoken to by police have now driven back to Sydney, but there's no suggestion they're under investigation. No charges have been laid. Captain Callum Mills wouldn't be drawn on the mood in the club.
4: Can't really comment, right? It's an investigation ongoing and we don't have the facts yet, so I can't really comment.
1: The government is rejecting calls from One Nation to lower the price of cigarettes to $21 a packet. Federal politics reporter Nelson Scott.
5: More than half of cigarettes smoked in Australia are now believed to be illegal, fueling organised crime and resulting in up to $12 billion in lost tax revenue. One Nation says it would slash the tobacco excise by 75% and freeze indexation for 3 years to help eliminate the booming black market. MP Barnaby Joyce has told the ABC the current regime is encouraging illicit trade.
6: What happens is A, you get less revenue, and B, people start smoking illegal cigarettes.
5: But Treasurer Jim Chalmers insists the current enforcement is still the best solution.
7: Extra resources for the police and other authorities to support their work.
5: The opposition says while it supports a cut to the tobacco excise, One Nation's proposal is uncosted. Nelson Scott, Canberra.
1: Labor has struck a deal with the coalition to scrap the so-called widow's tax in order to pass other legislation. The loophole was discovered when the federal government decided to rein in property tax concessions. It means a surviving spouse or divorced couple would lose the grandfathered exemptions to negative gearing and the capital gains tax discount. The opposition is demanding the issues immediately addressed, otherwise it will stall other changes on the government's agenda. The Minister for Veterans Affairs is being accused of behaving disrespectfully at a meeting with former defence personnel. Veterans are calling on the federal government to scrap a proposed $5,000 cap on allied health services. Matt Keogh has met with a coalition of ex-service members about the issue after initially declining to hold talks with the group. Former fighter pilot Tim Nelson says Mr. Keogh was rude.
8: It was obvious he did not want to be there. He walked into the room, refused to shake our hand, sat down with his arms crossed and rolled his eyes when we started telling him about the effect that this cap already is having on veterans.
1: Memorials are being held across the country to honour the service of Australians in the Vietnam War. 524 Australians died and about 3,000 were wounded during the conflict. This Vietnam Veterans Day marks 60 years since the Battle of Long Tan. Australian War Memorial Director Matt Anderson says the battle was the conflict's single largest loss of life for our service members.
9: It involved a Delta Company of the 6th Battalion of the Royal Australian Regiment who had been formed and raised in Brisbane, and they were attempting to clear the Long Tan rubber plantation when they were ambushed by a force estimated at 2,500 men.
1: Donald Trump has threatened to bomb US ally Oman if it gets in the way of his efforts to broker a deal on the Strait of Hormuz. Iranian and Omani officials have been holding talks on the future of maritime navigation and the shipping route. Former Pentagon operative Tony Schaefer has told Nine he can't imagine the conflict escalating again anytime soon.
10: We're not postured sufficiently to resume combat operations until the USS Washington shows up, which could be probably a couple weeks at the soonest.
1: Plans for a $90 billion high-speed rail line between Sydney and Newcastle have moved a step closer. Three international consortiums have been shortlisted to design a section of the line from the Central Coast to north of Hornsby. The first known example of a portable art piece has been discovered on a remote Indonesian island. Australian National University archaeologists led an international team who found the 4,000-year-old stone plaque in eastern Indonesia. Professor Sue O'Connor says the plaque has a red concentric circle with a sun ray design.
0: It's ubiquitous in the area where Austronesians settled. So we think that this was like a new a symbolic system which spread as Austronesian people spread.
1: And one of Australia's biggest banks believes landlords will be forced to increase rents by up to 30% over the next 2 years. In finance, Theo Lords is up 11 points at 92.90, one Australian dollar buying 71.08 US cents.
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14: Rabbitohs superstar Latrell Mitchell appears to be moving closer to a comeback. The powerhouse centre is back training with the team after an extended layoff with injury. Winger Campbell Graham says Mitchell's return will be a massive boost for the Bunnies.
15: There's still hope and, you know, we'd love to have him out there. So, you know, it's good to see the big fella out there getting some strides in. Just shows that he's, you know, another step closer to possibly playing.
14: The NRL has confirmed Auckland's Eden Park will host Game 2 of next year's State of Origin series in June. The AFL has delayed the naming of the All-Australian squad following the Sydney Swans' trip to Melbourne. Alex de Minaur has moved into the round of 16 at the Cincinnati Masters with a two-set victory over Arthur Ferry. LIV Golf has finally confirmed the cancellation of its team championship in Michigan, meaning this week's tournament in Indianapolis will be the last of the season. And the Hockey Roos have gone down to Netherlands 4-2 at the Women's Hockey World Cup. That's sport. I'm Mike Pearsall.
1: It's 7 past 12. That's the latest news and sport.
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21: 3 day weather check for our wonderful Central Coast. Well, tomorrow, Wednesday, we are expecting a partly cloudy day. There is a chance of fog in the morning. There's also a chance of a shower in the afternoon. The expected top temperature is 20 degrees with an overnight low of 7. On Thursday, another partly cloudy day. Mostly sunny in the morning, slight chance of showers in the afternoon and evening. And on Thursday, there's also a chance of thunderstorms in the afternoon and evening. Top of 23 expected on Thursday, so it's going to be quite warm. And an overnight low of 7 again. On Friday, partly cloudy day again. There's some showers around, chance of a thunderstorm in the afternoon and the evening. Top of 22, a little bit warmer overnight with an overnight low of 10. The expected top temperature today is 19 degrees. It's a partly cloudy day. The sun is trying its hardest to come out. There is a slight chance of showers, becoming less likely as the day goes on. Temperatures around the Central Coast at the moment, it's 20 at Norahville, 21 at Bensville. Here at Gosford, a little bit cooler with 18 degrees.
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0: Good afternoon. Welcome to the afternoon show. Janice Alliston here with you till 3 o'clock, and I hope you'll stick around. There's some great music coming your way. It's 24 minutes past 12. We did kick off with our afternoon four in a row. Kiki D, I've Got the Music in Me. We heard from Talking Heads, Road to Nowhere. Jump back to 1967 with the Rolling Stones, Let's Spend the Night Together. And we just finished there with the unmistakable sound of T-Rex, Children of the Revolution. Still to come, we've got our classic album tracks double play brought to you by the Wyong Leagues Group. And this hour it's from Billy Joel and Zenyatta Mondatta by The Police. Looking forward to that one. We'll also have Gardening Today with Sherilyn. And listen out this hour for your cue to call. Don't call now, but listen out for your cue to call to get into our wonderful monthly competition, also brought to you by Wyong Leagues Group. And it's the weekly draw of the $250 voucher drawn every Friday this month. More about that in a little while. Still to come, we've got, well, coming up next, we've got our Aussie triple play, Vanessa Amorosi, Mondo Rock, and the Bee Gees.
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0: 22 minutes to one. That was our Aussie triple play, the Bee Gees. I started a joke finishing it there. Before that, Mondo Rock, Cool World, and Vanessa Amorosi kicked it off with Shine. Coming up next, we've got our classic album tracks double play. And while we have a listen to that, it's your chance to call in to get into the draw for our wonderful monthly competition. So it's brought to you by Wyong Leagues Club. It's weekly draws of a $250 voucher. So drawn every Friday. There's two more left, one this week, one next week. 4322 0072 is the number to call, and I'll take as many callers as I can fit in while we have a listen to this next double play. And if you're already in the draw, you don't need to ring again. Better go. Phones are running hot. This is Billy Joel. Don't ask me why.
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0: And that was our classic album's double play there. Just finishing up with Police, Don't Stand So Close to Me. And that was from their 1980 album, Zenyatta Mondatta. Reached number one here in Australia on the Aussie album album charts. And it did really well around the world as well. Before that, we kicked it off with Billy Joel and Don't Ask Me Why. That was from his 1980 album Glass Houses. So the album name is a play on that saying, people in glass houses shouldn't throw stones. Remember the album cover for that particular album? He's standing in front of glass windows. He's got a stone in his hand and he's ready to throw it. So Glass Houses by Billy Joel. It's 13 minutes to one. Now, while we had a listen to that double play, it was your chance to call in. So congratulations to Lauren from Avoca, Lorene from Avoca, Greg from Mardi, Cheryl from Wyoming, Christine from Wyoming, Pat from Tookley, and Sharon from Yamina Beach. You're all in the draw for our wonderful prize of the $250 gift voucher. There's one drawn this Friday and there's one drawn Friday next week as well. And that will be just after 10:30 with Deb Lennon, so just after the local news. If you didn't make it this time, listen out for your cue to call between 3 and 6 with Graham Gleeson. He'll be bringing you the Drive program this afternoon and he'll give you another chance to get into the competition. And, of course, every weekday between 6 a.m. and 6 p.m. there's more chances. So listen out for those cues to call. Right now it's 12 minutes to 1 and it's time to go gardening with Sherilyn.
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Dire Straits' Lady Rider. It's 5 minutes to one. The 1 o'clock news, sport and weather is coming up very, very soon. And after that, we're going to kick off with a song by Steve Forbit. The Aussie triple play next hour is Axiom, Pete Murray and Mental as Anything. The classic album tracks double play next hour is going to be brought to you by John Lennon and Kiss. So looking forward to that one. Two very, very different artists there. And, of course, you're listening to Coast FM 963, home of the classic hits, which brings you a better music mix. Madonna is going to take us into the new sport and weather.

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1: It's 1 o'clock. Good afternoon. I'm Madeline McNeil. A commemoration service in Sydney has heard Vietnam Veterans Day described as the most hallowed of days. Jefferson Shaw reports.
2: Veterans, the Lieutenant Governor, the RSL President and other dignitaries are among the more than 200 people gathered for a service at the Cenotaph at Martin Place. Many laying wreaths, honouring 523 Australians killed and thousands more injured in the Vietnam War. Former Commanding Officer of the 6th Royal Australian Regiment, Glenn Babington, says they still know today as Long Tan Day.
3: The most hallowed of days.
2: 18 Australians died as a result of the battle 60 years ago, our largest loss of life in the conflict. Jefferson Shaw, Martin Place.
1: The Albanese government has reached a deal with the coalition to pass its gambling reforms. The changes would rein in the number of betting ads on radio and TV, as well as on sporting grounds and uniforms. There'll also be an option for people to opt out when a gambling ad is shown on a digital platform. Not everyone in the opposition is happy with the compromise, arguing the reforms should have gone further. One Nation claims its push to slash the tobacco excise will address the proliferation of illegal cigarettes in Australia. The minor party argues the excise should come down by 75%, reducing the cost of legal cigarettes to about $21 a packet. The federal government won't be swayed on the issue, but taking to social media, One Nation leader Pauline Hanson says Labor's thinking is flawed.
4: Australians are sick and tired of the firebombings, shootings and murders. Cut the tax. Smash the black market.
1: One of Australia's biggest banks believes landlords will be forced to increase rents by up to 30% over the next 2 years. NAB claims rents will rise as investors try to make up losses after Labor reined in property tax concessions. The federal government claims the forecast is not right, arguing rents are likely to rise by no more than $2 a week. Senior police say they're troubled by the number of guns seized during an operation targeting domestic violence. 732 people have been charged as part of the three-day crackdown on offenders across New South Wales. 118 firearms and 16 other weapons were uncovered. A recall alert has been issued for thousands of Toyota vehicles. Camry Ascent and Ascent Sport vehicles built between 2024 and this year are affected. And the Swans say they'll provide updates as information becomes available amid an ongoing police investigation into an alleged sexual assault at a Melbourne hotel. In finance, the All Ords is up 16 points, one Australian dollar buying 71.1 US cents.
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7: Good afternoon. The Parramatta Eels are hoping to disrupt another team with premiership aspirations in Friday night's battle with the Dolphins. While they can't make the finals themselves, Parramatta prop Jack Williams says tripping up other teams is a bonus.
8: It's definitely in the back of your mind, but we just want to finish the season strong. We're focused on ourselves and we're disappointed with how the season's played out, but if we can give our fans some wins, then I think that's going to be something that we can look back on for our pre-season.
7: Eels back rower Kelma Tuolungi will depart the club at the end of the season, signing a one-year deal with the Melbourne Storm. Socceroos winger Christian Volpato has opened his season with a goal for Sassuolo in a 3-0 win in the Italian Cup. And in AFL, Josh Fraser has officially been confirmed as Carlton's new coach. He has been serving in an interim role. That's sport. I'm Adam Hawes.
1: It's 1:04. That's the latest news and sport.
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11: Well, looking ahead over the next 3 days, tomorrow a partly cloudy day is expected. There is a chance of morning fog and there's also a slight chance of showers in the afternoon. The expected top temperature is 20 degrees with an overnight low of 7. On Thursday, another partly cloudy day, but it's going to be mostly sunny in the morning. Slight chance of shower in the afternoon and evening. And there's also a chance of thunderstorms in the afternoon and evening as well. Top of 23 though, so it's going to be a lovely day, hopefully, with an overnight low of 7. Friday, top of 22 is expected, another partly cloudy day, a high chance of showers on Friday, and there's a chance of thunderstorms again in the afternoon and the evening. A little bit warmer overnight though, with the overnight low being 10 degrees. The expected top temperature today on this partly cloudy day is 19 degrees. It is 19 at Lisarow, it's 18 at Woi Woi, and also 18 here at Gosford.
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0: Welcome to the second hour of the afternoon show. Janice Elliston here with you till 3 o'clock. And we kicked off with our afternoon four in a row. Steve Forbit with Romeo's Tune. Linda Ronstadt, Blue Bayou. We jump back to 1968 with Barry Ryan and Eloise. And we just finished there with Billy Idol, Eyes Without a Face. It's 24 minutes past one. Still to come this hour, we have our Aussie Triple Play, Axiom, Pete Murray and Mental as Anything. But coming up next, it's our classic albums, tracks, double play, John Lennon and Kiss.
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was from the Dynasty album from 1979. It was their seventh studio album. It was a little bit of a departure, apparently, from their previous hard rock style, as it included incorporated some pop and disco into the album. Went to number two here on our Aussie charts, however, so it did really, really well. Before that, we had John Lennon and Watching the Wheels, and that was from his Double Fantasy album from 1980. It was his seventh studio album, and it was his final one before his death. And it was a collaboration between John Lennon and Yoko Ono, even though it was released only under the name John Lennon. Wasn't very well received when it was initially released, but after his death, it became a worldwide commercial success. It's 25 minutes to two. You're listening to Afternoons with Janice on Coast FM 963. Axiom is going to kick off our Aussie Triple Play, A Little Ray of Sunshine, and hopefully that's what you're getting out there.

0: And that was Mental as Anything, finishing our Aussie Triple Play, just like Romeo and Juliet. And before that, Pete Murray, Always a Winner. And of course, we kicked it off with Axiom. It's 1:45. Now, if you're like me and you love playing cards, this might be just up your alley. There is a social euchre group that meets at the Entrance Leagues Club on Mondays and Wednesdays. They meet between 1 p.m. and 4 p.m. There is a small cost to play, but there are prizes for the highest totals, and there's 2 vouchers per day provided by the club to 2 lucky non-winners. The Euchre Club, it's a great way to meet people, keep your mind active, and if you are interested, for more information, you can give Chris a call on 0403 805 045. I'll give you that number again, 0403 805 045, or you can contact the Entrance Leagues Club. So that's the social euchre group on Mondays and Wednesdays between 1 and 4 p.m. 14 minutes to 2. Coming up, we have got Simply Red.
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Simply Red. It's 8 minutes to 2 o'clock news, sport and weather coming up very soon. Then after that, we're going to kick off with a song by Nick Kershaw. The Aussie Triple Play next hour, Kids in the Kitchen, Daryl Braithwaite and Bachelor Girl. And our classic album tracks Double Play next hour, Huey Lewis and the News and Supertramp. Have a think about what albums they might be featured, or the songs might be featured from. Right now, though, we do have a couple of songs that are going to take us into the 2 o'clock news, sport and weather. This is John Mellencamp and Miami. 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

0: It's 2 o'clock. Good afternoon. I'm Madeline McNeil. The federal government's gambling legislation will pass Parliament after a deal was struck with the opposition. The changes will restrict the number of betting ads broadcast on radio and TV and remove logos from sporting grounds and uniforms. There'll also be an opt-out option for gambling commercials shown on digital platforms, while inducements will be reined in. Prime Minister Anthony Albanese has told Parliament it's the most significant wagering reform in the nation's history.
1: It will protect vulnerable or addicted gamblers with strengthened measures, prohibiting direct marketing of inducements to people at risk of gambling harm, extending to 90 days the ban on direct marketing for people exiting BetStop.
0: The RSL is backing calls to scrap a $5,000 annual cap on allied health services for veterans. Ex-service members have met with the Veterans Affairs Minister about the issue, with some accusing Matt Keogh of acting disrespectfully during the talks. The meeting comes as dozens of commemorative services are held nationwide to mark Vietnam Veterans Day. RSL New South Wales President Vince Williams says today should highlight the importance of honouring our returned service members.
2: And that we should be looking after them and their families. And vehicles like the $5,000 cap, which has recently been announced, is something that the RSL and RSL New South Wales is opposed to.
0: A man is due in court charged with the assault of two other men in Sydney's south last weekend. The 24-year-old accused has been charged with assault and possessing a prohibited weapon. A 27-year-old woman's already been charged over the incident at Caringbah and remains before the courts. Small businesses providing transport services across the state are expected to save more than $1 million under a new relief package. The state government has slashed the annual authorisation fee for more than 2,100 operators to help reduce fuel price shocks. Transport for New South Wales's Sally Webb says targeted support is also available to eligible taxi operators.
3: Wheelchair accessible taxi owners will receive a one-off grant of $1,420. $5, and that will be paid directly to eligible wheelchair accessible taxi owners.
0: Also making news, the federal government has blocked a move by the opposition to extend the Royal Commission into anti-Semitism, and thousands of Toyota vehicles are being recalled over a problem with their combination meter. Checking finance, the All Ords is trading up 1 point at 92.80. One Australian dollar is buying 71.1 US cents.
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7: Struggling test opener Jake Weatherald has paid the price for Australia's shock loss to Bangladesh in the first test in Darwin. After scores of just 23 and a duck, Weatherald's been replaced by Matt Renshaw for the second test, which starts in Mackay on Saturday. The out-of-form Marnus Labuschagne has been retained in the 13-man squad. In NRL news, the Storm have signed Eels back rower Kelma Tuolungi for next season. New Zealand Warriors playmaker Chanel Harris-DeVita has re-signed until the end of 2029. In tennis, Alex de Minaur has won through to the fourth round at the Cincinnati Masters. He's beaten Arthur Ferry in straight sets. The Hockey Roos have gone down to world number one Netherlands 4-2 at the Women's Hockey World Cup. And LIV Golf has confirmed the cancellation of its team championship in Michigan, meaning this week's tournament in Indianapolis will be the last of the season. That's sport. I'm Adam Hawes.
0: It's 2:04. That's the latest news and sport.
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12: 3-day weather forecast for our wonderful Central Coast. Well, tomorrow, Wednesday, the 19th of August, we are expecting a partly cloudy day. There is a chance of fog around in the morning, and there's a slight chance of showers in the afternoon. Expected top of 20 degrees with an overnight low of 7. On Thursday, a mostly sunny morning. There's a slight chance of showers in the afternoon and the evening, as well as a chance of thunderstorms. The expected top is 23 degrees, however, so it might be quite a nice day on Thursday. An overnight low of 7. And on Friday, it's going to be some showers around. It's a partly cloudy day. There's a chance of thunderstorms in the afternoon and the evening as well. Top of 22 and an overnight low of 10. The expected top temperature today on this partly cloudy day is 19 degrees. Temperatures around the Central Coast at the moment, it's 18 at Forrester's Beach, 17 at Carryong, and here at Gosford it is 18 degrees.
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0: Welcome to the last hour of the afternoon show. It's 20 minutes past two, and we just kicked off with our afternoon four in a row. Nick Kershaw, Wouldn't It Be Good? We heard from Toto. We jumped back to 1965 with The Birds and Mr. Tambourine Man. And we just finished there with the unmistakable sound of ABBA, Does Your Mother Know? Still to come this hour, we have an Aussie triple play, Kids in the Kitchen, Daryl Braithwaite, and Bachelor Girl is the triple play for this hour. But coming up next, it's our classic album tracks. And this hour, the artists are Huey Lewis and the News and Supertramp. 21 minutes past two. 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

0: Just a reminder, on school days, school children are about and the speed limit around schools is 40Ks. So keep our kids safe, watch for the 40K signs and slow down. How fast are you going now? A message from Transport for New South Wales.
1: And school zones around the Central Coast have just kicked in. It's 27 minutes to 3. In most areas on the coast, they start at 2:30 and they go right through till 4 o'clock. So please do take care, even in those later times towards 4 o'clock when it doesn't seem like there's any kids around. You still need to be very careful and do that 40 kilometre an hour speed limit. So we just had our classic albums tracks double play there, and we kicked it off with Huey Lewis and the News, I Want a New Drug, and that was from his third studio album called Sports from 1983. We finished with Supertramp and The Logical Song. That was, of course, from the very successful album Breakfast in America from 1979. It made it to number one here on the Aussie album charts. In fact, in 1979, it was number one in the year-end charts here in Australia. So hugely successful album for Supertramp, Breakfast in America. Kids in the Kitchen are going to kick off our Aussie Triple Play. This is Current Stand. It's 26 minutes to 3.

0: Bachelor Girl finishing that Aussie triple play there. Before that, Daryl Braithwaite. It's 14 minutes to three. Up next, we've got David Bowie and Young Americans.
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0: Just a reminder, on school days, school children are about and the speed limit around schools is 40Ks. So keep our kids safe, watch for the 40K signs and slow down. How fast are you going now? A message from Transport for New South Wales.
1: 6 minutes to three, which means 3 o'clock news, sport and weather is coming up very soon. After that, Graham Gleeson will be bringing you the Drive program. Now, I have had a bit of a sneak peek. He's going to kick off with a song by Elton John. There's also Air Supply, Paul McCartney and Wings, and Alison Moyet, just to name a few. But he'll be playing some great classic hits right throughout those 3 hours between 3 and 6 p.m. There's also going to be a chance to get into the draw for the monthly competition, so listen out for your cue to call with Graham. And he'll do our classic album tracks double plays as well. And, of course, being the Drive program, rail, roads and traffic updates across the Central Coast and other areas that may affect us on the Central Coast. It is time for me to say goodbye. I will be back on Saturday morning at 10 o'clock with Soundtrack of the 90s. So I hope you'll join me then. Going to be featuring some great Aussie artists. Right now, though, to take us into the news, sport and weather, this is The Band. See you later.

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2: It's 3 o'clock. Good afternoon. I'm Madeline McNeil. Anti-gambling harm advocates believe the government's advertising reforms will do little to protect Australians from predatory gambling companies. Labor has struck a deal with the coalition to pass reforms to restrict the number of betting ads broadcast on radio and TV. There will also be an opt-out option for gambling ads on digital platforms, and inducements will be reined in. The Alliance for Gambling Reform's Tim Costello says the bill doesn't go far enough.
3: The big issue is still the ubiquity of ads, 3 an hour, and not banning the inducements. Inducements are really like a drug pusher saying you've been a great customer, here have some free ice and cocaine.
2: The federal government will not extend the Royal Commission into anti-Semitism. The final hearings are taking place this week, with the commission to hand down its final report by the one-year anniversary of the Bondi terror attack in December. The opposition believes extra time's needed to allow more people to have their say, including the Prime Minister, but the government has blocked the move. Police say special operations targeting high-risk offenders help them focus their efforts, with officers receiving around 400 domestic violence call-outs a day. Operation Amarok 14 has seen more than 700 people charged with around 1,600 offences. Deputy Police Commissioner Paul Pisanos says some districts don't always have the resources to follow up with every suspect wanted for breach of bail.
4: What Amarok does is it allows us, through an intelligence-based approach, to target those high-risk offenders that may be outstanding, may be in breach of an order, may be in breach of their bail.
2: A commemorative service in Sydney's CBD has honoured those who served in the Vietnam War with a minute's silence, a reciting of the ode, and the laying of wreaths. This year marks 60 years since the Battle of Long Tan, our deadliest engagement in the conflict, which resulted in the deaths of 18 Australians. A former commander of the 6th Royal Australian Regiment, Glenn Babington, says nearly 60,000 Australians served in the war.
5: Soldiers, sailors, airmen who undertook training, combat, medical, logistics and support roles across a theatre that stretched from the jungles of Phuc Toi to the skies above the North Vietnam and the waters of the South China Sea.
2: Also making news, One Nation claims its push to slash the tobacco excise will address the proliferation of illegal cigarettes in Australia. And drones which can drop flotation devices could soon be rolled out on Sydney's eastern beaches in a bid to prevent drownings. In finance, Theo Lord is up 6 points at 92.85, one Australian dollar buying 71 US cents.
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9: Queensland's hunt for a new state of origin coach has taken a blow, with two of the obvious contenders withdrawing from contention. Cameron Smith says it's not the right time for him to take on the job, while Kevin Walters has declared he's committed to coaching the Kangaroos. Smith has told 100% Footy on Nine he's got a taste for what's required when serving as Billy Slater's assistant a few years ago.
10: I couldn't fully commit to the role, and at that point in time, it was assistant coach, not head coach. And nothing in my life at this point in time has changed.
9: Australian cricket selectors have swung the axe after an embarrassing loss to Bangladesh in the first test in Darwin. Struggling opener Jake Weatherald has been dropped. He's been replaced by Matt Renshaw for the second test in Mackay. And an AFL interim coach Josh Fraser has secured a 3-year deal to be Carlton's head coach. That's sport. I'm Adam Hawes.
2: It's 3:04. That's the latest news and sport.
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13: Well, let's have a look at the weather around the Central Coast over the next few days. But currently, these overcast conditions will continue right through until sunset. But for tomorrow, that's the Wednesday, the 19th of August, partly cloudy with a top of 20. The chance of morning fog, slight chance of a shower in the afternoon. And for Thursday, the 20th of August, 23 degrees is going to be the top. Mostly sunny morning, slight chance of a shower in the afternoon. They're hedging their bets, aren't they? And then on Friday, we've got showers with a top of 22 down to 10 degrees overnight. And currently looking around the coast, Chidway Bay is 18. Blacksmiths up near Lake Macquarie is 18 as well. Pearl Beach is 20. And currently here in Gosford, it's sitting on 18.
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0: Just a reminder, on school days, school children are about and the speed limit around schools is 40Ks. 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

A bit of music mix, Coast of M963, taking us back to 1976, I think it was. Chanson d'amour, which loosely translates to a love song by the fabulous Manhattan Transfer there. Big hit for them back then. Too Low for Zero got us underway out of the 3 o'clock news. That's Elton John. That's the title of that particular album, actually, as well. Good album. Well, good afternoon, everybody. Welcome to the Drive Program. Graham Gleeson here until 6. Thanks very much for your company, and also thanks to Janice. And she'll be back next Saturday, as she mentioned, from 10 o'clock with the morning show. Now, watch out for school kiddies. There's plenty of kids on bikes and skateboards and whatever around the footpaths and on the roads. So keep an eye out for them, as well as all the other traffic with mums and dads picking up their kids from school. And so then it increases the amount of, or the volume of traffic around schools. So those restrictions will be in place for another 45 minutes up until 4 o'clock. We'll keep an eye on the traffic for you and also the trains as best we possibly can. And we'll have our updates throughout the afternoon over the next 3 hours. More from our monthly feature as well for the month of August. It's the classic album tracks, thanks to our good mates Wyong Leagues Group. And we'll have more information about our competition, which will be next hour. So don't ring me now. It'll be between 4 o'clock and 5 o'clock. We'll give you the opportunity to go into that draw. Righto, 16 minutes after 3. Here's Kylie.

0: That's the Aussie duo Air Supply, going back to 1982 off their album Now and Forever with Two Less Lonely People. And Kylie was in there as well with Spinning Around. 23 and a half minutes after three.
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0: Well, having a look around the coast, obviously it's fairly busy around all the schools at the moment, but if you do see something that needs to be brought to our attention, pass on to our commuters, give us a call on 4322 0072. We've had a notification on our traffic incident page. It's been there for about 2 weeks, so I dare say the incident, which is a hazard, road damage out there at Woiwoi and Brismore Drive, at the boulevard, that's been there now for a little while, so we need to encourage our local council to get out there and fix it, okay?
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0: A bit of music mix, Coast FM 963. Two more tracks there from our monthly feature, which is the classic album tracks. And that one there, of course, from 1967. It's the Beatles from their Magical Mystery Tour. A bit out there, wasn't it? Well, it was for me anyway. That was 1967 with Strawberry Fields Forever. And before that, Lonely People by America, going back to 1974. And from that great album of theirs called Holiday. We'll have more of those next hour. And that's all thanks to our good mates, Wyong Lee's group. And they're sponsoring that particular feature for this month. And we'll carry that through over the next couple of weeks. 26 minutes to 5 o'clock.
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0: A bit of music mix. Coast of M963, a big hit for Canned Heat way back when. On the road again. It's still going, actually. Alice Moyet before that with Week in the Presence of Beauty. It's, 19 minutes to 4 o'clock on this rather overcast Tuesday afternoon. And it should clear up in the next couple of days, apparently. So that's good news. Okay, 18 degrees at the moment outside. And it's pretty much the same all around the coast. Excuse me. All right, here's a song that was crowned probably the most popular and song in the UK. I'm just trying to get my head around the titles that it got over the years, but rather than me waffle on here, we'll just go straight into the song.
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0: Goes to M963, a better music mix. I miss that smile and those lovely eyes, Olivia Newton-John. Let me be there. And before that, I was trying to get out. My love, Kintyre. Of course, Kintyre is down on the southwest coast, I think it is, of Scotland, where Paul McCartney has his farm and has done for the last 60 years. 1966, he bought it. And that particular single by Wings was their biggest hit in Britain and one of the best-selling singles of all time in the UK, where it sold over 2 million copies, just to bolster the coffers of Mr. McCartney. Co-written by Danny Lane, who is no longer with the band, of course. All right, let's have a look. It's 10 to 4. News, sport and weather at the top of the hour at 4 o'clock.
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0: Well, as I mentioned earlier, there's a few reports that there's traffic build-up around the schools, and that's to be understood. And also, probably in the next 45 minutes, we'll start to see the main arteries get a little bit clogged with commuters leaving work and getting home. But if you do see something, I should say, 4322 0072.
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0: 4 o'clock. Good afternoon, I'm Madeline McNamee. Veterans Affairs Minister Matt Keogh admits he made a mistake after offending a group of ex-servicemen and women. The group had come to Parliament House in Canberra to express concerns with a $5,000 cap for allied health services. Mr Keogh had originally refused to meet the veterans, then agreed to a meeting late yesterday. When asked about the issue in question time, Mr Keogh says the matter could have been handled better.
1: When I came into that room and I met with them and they were sitting down, I said, relax, and I want to hear what you want to tell me. And I was very clear about listening to them. I don't agree with the characterisation that you have just outlined, and I shook the hands of those people who attended that meeting as we finished that meeting, to be clear.
0: The opposition believes the government's gambling reforms strike the right balance after reaching a deal with Labor that will see the changes passed through Parliament. The coalition moved amendments to include an opt-out option for online wagering ads and to rein in marketing inducements. The legislation will also restrict the number of betting commercials broadcast on TV and radio. Cricketing great David Warner has failed to avoid a conviction for drink driving in Sydney's East. The 39-year-old last month pleaded guilty to driving while drunk after an Easter Sunday function. He's been fined $1,500 and an interlock device will be fitted to his car for a year. The Minister for the Prevention of Domestic Violence says there's never any excuse for domestic or sexual violence as investigations continue into an alleged assault involving Sydney Swans players. Four players have been named in relation to the ongoing inquiries, but Victoria Police say no formal arrests have been made and no charges have been laid. Minister Jodie Harrison says she won't comment on specific matters as investigations continue.
2: Having said that, there is no excuse for sexual violence or domestic and family violence, and that is something that the New South Wales government is working very hard with communities right across New South Wales on.
0: An investigation is underway after an armed robbery in Sydney's West. Police have been told a man entered a service station at Colleton before threatening a staff member with a knife and stealing cash. And the Liverpool mayor says new AI technology at pools in the area is about saving lives. The technology is used to monitor swimmers in real time to notify lifeguards if someone's in distress. But Sydney lawyer Avinash Singh warns it may be on shaky ground legally.
3: The main concern is that it appears to be a breach of Section 9 of the Surveillance Devices Act, which prohibits the use of any tracking technology without the implied or express consent of the person being tracked.
0: The mayor is confident the move is compliant with legislation. In finance, just before close, the All Lords is up 7 points, one Australian dollar buying 71 US cents.
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7: A massive boost for South Sydney's premiership chances. Star centre Latrell Mitchell's been named on an extended bench to return from injury in Saturday night's clash with the Warriors. Broncos players deny they no longer care as they count down to the end of a horror season. The Premiers are second last on the ladder after winning just one of their past 13 games. But forward Xavier Willison disagrees with the immortal Andrew Johns, who claims the Broncos don't care if they win or lose.
8: No, there's definitely the care factor there. The boys care. They don't want to let each other down. They don't want to let anyone down at the club, and then our fans, we don't like letting our fans down, so there's definitely a care factor there.
7: In AFL, Melbourne will head to the tribunal tonight challenging Jacob Van Rooyen's 3-match ban, and Alex De Minaur has moved into the round of 16 at the Cincinnati Masters with a 2-set victory over Arthur Ferry. That's sport, I'm Adam Hawes.
0: 4 past 4, that's the latest news and sport.
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13: Well, let's check the weather over the next few days. These overcast conditions will continue through until tomorrow. In fact, probably over the next couple of days. Tomorrow they're going for a partly cloudy day with a chance of morning fog. Slight chance of a shower in the afternoon with a top during the day of 20, down to 7 degrees overnight. And pretty much the same for Thursday as well, although they're going for a little bit warmer, 23 degrees during the day, down to 7 degrees overnight. Showers forecast for Friday, but we'll update that as the week progresses. Looking around the coast, Magenta is 18, Saratoga is 19, Currumbong is 18, And here in Gosford at the moment, it's sitting on 17.
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0: Hey, bit of Music Mix goes to M963. What a talent that man is. He's one of the judges on The Voice, of course, Richard Marx, right here waiting. He truly is a very, very talented man. He not only writes and sings, but he also produces and manages a few people. And I don't know why more the contestants don't jump at the opportunity to go with him. Anyway, it's only a TV show. Getting us underway out of the 4 o'clock new Bill Withers with Ain't No Sunshine. Good English, and at 12 minutes after four. Had a quick look at the cameras.
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0: Don't interrupt. Had a quick look at the cameras, and traffic's moving quite well up on the M1 in both directions. So, as I said before, if you do see something around the coast that warrants passing on to our commuters, give us a call on 4322 0072. Here's the Two Jameses on Coast of M, the drive program.

0: Ray Dorset and his mates called Mungo Jerry. That was a big hit for them back in 1971, I think it was, in the summertime. There was a few versions out around that. Actually, they wrote some pretty good music too, Mungo Jerry. They wrote one for Elvis. But unfortunately, Elvis died before he could get around to recording it. That was in 1977. Mungo Jerry in the summertime. James Blundell and James Rain. The two Jameses there with Way Out Back. And haven't heard much of either of those blokes for the last couple of years. Okay, 21 minutes after four, as you're probably aware, this month we have weekly draws of $250 vouchers to spend at any of the 12 clubs in the Wyong Leagues group. And they'll be drawn each Friday around about 10:35. The money's yours and you can spend it at any one of those 12 establishments. So if you're in the draw, stay there. You haven't got to do anything. But if you're not in the draw and you'd like to get in there, give me a call, 4322-0072, 4322-0072, and I'll take the first four or five callers.
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There's a bit of music mixed. Coast of M963, going back when Boz was all the buzz. 1976 on that brilliant album, Silk Degrees, We're All Alone. And before that, Glory Days with Bruce Springsteen from 1984 with his blockbuster album as well. It was called Born in the USA. A lot of good songs came off that album. And there are two songs from our classic album tracks. Thanks to the Wyong Leagues group. Thanks very much for your support. And we had the phone's still ringing. we had 1, 2, 3, 4, 5, Graham Parks out of Cantong Beach. Good on you, Graham. You're in the draw now, along with Alistair from Saratoga, Ted from Narara, Wendy from Woi Woi, and Sharon from Saratoga as well. You're all in the draw for that $250 voucher, compliments of the Wyong Leagues group, and that'll be drawn this coming Friday at around about 10:30, 10:35, and the last one will be the following Friday. But if you're lucky enough to get through, you'll be joining Gary Robinson and Jennifer Edwards. They're our last two winners, and we'll have another one for you on Friday. So if you're in the draw, good luck. Okay, it's 27 minutes to five.

0: Coast FM 963, that's Dave Stewart with What Becomes of the Broken Hearted. A few bands have done cover versions of that particular song, including the Irish Boys. I can't think who the other one was. Anyway, that's a good version. That's Dave Stewart. It's 23 minutes to 5 o'clock.
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0: No reports of any incidents around the coast, but if you do see something, give us a call, 4322 0072. I've had a look at the freeway and the M1. It's looking pretty good in both directions. And also the trains. Check the trains, and there's nothing seems to be worth mentioning. Not like the other day. It was, my godfather, when it goes down, doesn't it? So anyway... But if there is something around, give us a call. But if I do hear of something, I'll certainly pass it on to you. Here's Donovan Leitch, Mellow Yellow from the late 1960s.

0: Yes, a big hit for Frankie Valli and the Four Seasons back in 1975. And that's the title track off the album of the same name. Great harmonies. Miss the Jersey Boys. I saw them three times when it was on in Sydney. Just amazing, amazing talent. Okay, now don't forget, after 6 o'clock this evening, Anne Leeson will be in with her program until 8 o'clock, which is entitled Heartbeat. And then Michael O'Brien will be jumping in the chair after 8 o'clock with Great Southern Land. And tonight his special guest is Michelle Ducret. She's a Sydney cinematic pop singer, and that's always riveting interviews that Michael does with these guests each Tuesday night. So Anne Leeson to The Heartbeat at six until 8, and from 8 until 10, Michael O'Brien with Great Southern Land.
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1: It's 5 o'clock. Good afternoon. I'm Madeline McNeil. The parents of missing hiker Lily Hooper say they're absolutely devastated their daughter is yet to be found. The 18-year-old failed to return from a hike in the Nadi National Park in the state's Southern Highlands on Wednesday. In a new statement, the Hooper family says they're desperate to bring Lily home and have asked for the search to continue, but ask only professionals take part due to the tough conditions. The opposition claims new gambling reforms strike the right balance after it reached a deal with the federal government. The coalition moved amendments to include an opt-out option for online wagering ads and to rein in marketing inducements. The legislation also restricts the number of betting commercials broadcast on TV and radio. Shadow Communications Minister Sarah Henderson claims the laws will help reduce gambling harm.
2: It bans the direct marketing of predatory inducements to red-flagged customers and includes a number of other measures to address those most at risk of gambling harm. So we think that we have the balance right.
1: A group of veterans has met with representatives from the Prime Minister's office to resolve a health funding issue. Veterans are demanding the federal government scrap a $5,000 cap on allied health services. Ex-servicemen and women claim they were fobbed off by Veterans Minister Matt Keogh, and the PM's office has now intervened. Minister Keogh has admitted the matter could have been handled better. The state's police minister says recent changes to legislation have allowed officers to take more guns away from domestic violence offenders. The latest Amarok operation targeting high-risk and repeat DV offenders has seen over 100 guns seized. Yasmin Cadley says the government's changes are helping police keep women and children safe.
3: One of the changes that we made in the legislation recently was, though, if you are a domestic violence perpetrator or have an offence against domestic violence, you are not to have a firearm. You can't get a firearms licence. So that, of course, plays into being able to remove those firearms.
1: More than a day after a fire broke out in a residential car park on the North Shore, firefighters are still on scene. Crews are monitoring batteries kept in the storage area in the car park at Chatswood and expect to remain on scene until at least tomorrow morning. Also making news, former Test cricketer David Warner has been fined $1,500 for drink driving in Sydney's East on Easter Sunday. And the federal government has reached a deal with the opposition to pass a bill to slow the growth of the NDIS. In finance, the All Ords has closed down 4 points at 92.74. One Australian dollar is buying 70.9 US cents.
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7: The Panthers a bit, they're still figuring out how to replace injured co-captain Isaiah Yeo. The four-time NRL Premiership winner is sidelined indefinitely with a pec injury. Fullback Dylan Edwards says Yeo's loss leaves a big hole.
8: It's just little nuances to our game that we'll have to figure out and work towards and work out a way that we can sort of not replace Yeo, but get the job done without him.
7: Seagulls superstar Tom Trbojevic has been named to make his return from a hamstring injury. He'll line up at fullback in Saturday's clash with the Knights. Struggling test opener Jake Weatherald has paid the price for Australia's shock loss to Bangladesh in Darwin. After scores of just 23 and a duck, Weatherald's been replaced by Matt Renshaw. And the release of the AFL's annual All-Australian squad has been delayed following the scandal surrounding the Sydney Swans. The squad of 46 was due to be named this week. That's sport. I'm Adam Hawes.
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11: Having a quick check of the weather over the next few days. Tomorrow is basically pretty much what we're experiencing at the moment, partly cloudy. The chance of morning fog, slight chance of a shower in the afternoon, light winds becoming northeasterly. They're going for a top of 20 degrees tomorrow with a minimum of 7 degrees overnight. Pretty much the same for Thursday, a little bit warmer, 23 degrees during the day and partly cloudy as well, and showers for Friday with a top of 22 degrees, partly cloudy and a high chance of showers, as I said, and light winds. Now, looking around the coast at the moment, we've got Toowoon Bays on 18, Wombles on 18, and West Gosford's on 17. Currently here in Gosford, it is 17.
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0: There's a bit of music mix, Coast to M963. They've been around for a fair while now, Delamitri, all the way from Glasgow in Scotland. Always the last to know. In fact, they're touring here in February of next year. So if you want to go along and have a look at a band that's been around for 40 years and putting out some really, really good music, that's Delamitri. And Rick Price before that with Walk Away Renee, and getting us underway out of the 5 o'clock news, I'm Alive by ELO. 80 minutes after five.
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0: Well, I've had a quick look at the monitors for the M1, and moving along quite nicely up there, so that's good. Haven't had any other reports about breakdowns or congested traffic around the coast, just the usual stuff along the entrance road through Wombril and up to Batter Bay, up around that area, and of course Wyong Road and out around Greenpoint as well. It's a little bit choppy out there as well. Anyway, if you do see something, as I mentioned to you all afternoon, give us a call on 43 22 0072. All right, we're going to take a short break, and when we come back, we've got two more songs from our monthly feature, our classic album tracks.
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couple of good songs there from 1969, Creedence Clearwater Revival, off their album Green River, with Bad Moon Rising. And before that was Tapestry, one of the biggest selling albums of all time, going back to 1971 with Carole King, So Far Away. They're two of our tracks, our classic album tracks, and we'll have more of those for you right through the month of, what are you, August? Yep, I got that right. Kicking off with Greg Wilmer tomorrow morning during the breakfast program. Just clearing my throat. I was reminded a little while ago that Elvis Presley's anniversary was on Sunday. And would you believe it's been 49 years since Elvis passed away on the 16th of August 1977. Yep, 1977. So that's 49 years. Hard to believe, isn't it? Here's one of his songs I regard as probably a novelty song.

0: Here's a beautiful song by Neil Diamond. I Am, I Said. At 25 minutes to 6 o'clock on this overcast Tuesday afternoon.
1: LA is fine, the sun shines most of the time, and the feeling is laid back. Palm trees grow and rents are low, but

0: The Better Music Next goes to M963. One of the big bands to come out of England during the all UK in the middle 1960s. Excuse me. I'll chase this frog around the studio until I get it. Okay. The Young Rascals there with Groovin' from about the middle 1960s. And Scott McKenzie, his big hit from about 1967, I think it was. In fact, it's, 14 years ago today that Scott McKenzie passed away in Los Angeles. And that was his one big hit.
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0: Here's the rubbishing Wendy Matthews with Token Angels on the Drive program with Graeme Gleeson. Good afternoon, and thanks very much for joining us this afternoon.

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1: Here's one last look at the traffic around the coast. Nothing to report as such, and the M1's looking pretty good as well. We'll update you in the morning during the breakfast program with Greg Wilmot, kicking off at 6 o'clock in the morning. Thanks for coming over the last 3 hours. I've enjoyed it. Hope you have. Sorry about the frog leaping around here, but anyway, I'll get rid of you. And I'll talk to you again next Tuesday from 3 o'clock with the Drive program.
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1: It's 6 o'clock. Good evening, I'm Madeline. The Albanese government has reached deals with the opposition to pass three key pieces of legislation. Federal politics reporter Nelson Scott.
2: After weeks of negotiations, the Prime Minister and opposition leader have struck a deal on gambling reform. The changes will place limits on TV and radio betting ads and allow Australians to opt out of online wagering commercials. Bookmakers will also have to wait 2 weeks before they can offer inducements and will be unable to target risky gamblers with these incentives. The opposition's Sarah Henderson says the legislation will help reduce harm.
3: We think that we have the balance right.
2: The coalition will also support Labor's bill to rein in the cost of the NDIS. Government Minister Jenny McAllister says it'll include new measures to stamp out fraud.
4: Move amendments that deliver new criminal and civil penalties.
2: The opposition will back Labor's news bargaining code to help protect Australian journalism. Nelson Scott, Canberra.
1: Lily Hooper's family has released a statement asking the community to keep her in their thoughts as it nears a week since the 18-year-old set out for a hike and failed to return. They've also shared their appreciation for those volunteering to join the search, but ask only professionals take part due to the difficult terrain and conditions in the Southern Highlands. There's still no official word from the AFL on the future of several Sydney Swans players questioned over a sexual assault allegation in Melbourne. Victoria Police say no formal arrests have been made and no charges laid. AFL correspondent Shane McInnes has told Clinton Maynard, however the police investigation develops, the players are likely to be sanctioned by the league.
5: When they're on work time, they're staying at the Pullman Hotel in Melbourne on the Sydney dollar, on the AFL's dollar. They have women back to their rooms at 4 o'clock in the morning. At the absolute minimum, they have brought the game into disrepute.
1: A former commander has recounted Australia's deadliest engagement of the Vietnam War on its 60th anniversary. Commemorations have been held across the country for Vietnam Veterans Day, including at Sydney's Martin Place. Former commanding officer Glenn Babington told the service of the bravery of senior officer Harry Smith in the Battle of Long Tan.
6: At one point, Major Smith issued his now famous order, drop 50, danger close, fire for effect. When the headquarters hesitated, he grabbed the radio and shouted, "Give us those guns where we want them or you'll lose a bloody lot of us." It was leadership forged in crisis, unyielding, direct and utterly focused on protecting his men.
1: And fire crews expect to remain on scene throughout the night at a car park in Chatswood, monitoring batteries which overheated and sparked a blaze in a storage room yesterday. In finance, the All Ords closed down 4 points, one Australian dollar buying 71 US cents.
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1: Some huge names returned from injury for round 25 of the NRL. Roosters captain James Tedesco, Rabbitohs star Latrell Mitchell and Seagulls co-captain Tom Dvojevic have all been named to play. Hayes Perham has been named to replace the injured Reece Walsh at fullback for the Broncos on Friday night against the Raiders. Perham says he's hoping to extend his contract.
10: It's still in talks as far as I know. Me and my manager spoke recently and everything's looking pretty positive, so hopefully it gets confirmed and we can get that over the line.
1: In tennis, Aussie Alex Diminor's won through to the fourth round at the Cincinnati Masters. He's beaten Arthur Ferry in straight sets. And LIV Golf has confirmed the cancellation of its team championship in Michigan, meaning this week's tournament in Indianapolis will be the last of the season. 6:04, that's news and sport.
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8: The three-day forecast for the Central Coast tomorrow, Wednesday, should be partly cloudy with a possible afternoon shower, highs of about 20. Thursday, partly cloudy with a possible evening shower and highs of 23. Friday, cloudy with possible showers and tops of 22. The current temperature here at the Coast FM studio in Gosford is 10 degrees.
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Hello and welcome to Heartbeat here on Coast FM 963 with me, Anne Leeson. We're going to crisscross the decades with songs of the heart. Thanks to Graham Gleeson for a great Coast FM drive show. First up there, we heard Jigsaw's Sky High, and now Jim Croce, Another Set of Footsteps.

the Pointer Sisters, I'm So Excited, and the Bee Gees, Holiday in there. And now on Coast FM's Heartbeat, let's share UK synth pop band Johnny Hates Jazz and the title track from their 1987 album, Turn Back the Clock.

0: After the break on Coast Cinema's Heartbeat, I've got a song from Bruce Springsteen. You may not hear it that often. It's from his 1992 Human Touch album.
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Glorious Eyes from Bruce Springsteen on Coast FM. Here's a pretty little baroque pop song, Grace Fintan Kirk from Johnny Young. It's written by his friends the Bee Gees. You can hear Barry, Robin and Morris singing backup harmonies. We're remembering this much-loved Australian entertainment icon, Johnny Young. He passed away last week.

0: In that bracket on Coast FM's Heartbeat, Coldplay's Hardest Part, Lionel Richie, Hello, and Fleetwood Mac, Go Your Own Way. Just a little heads up, an intro, that we're going to share an amazing early punk song from Australia's legendary band, The Saints. Don't be alarmed that I mentioned it's a punk song. It's fantastic. It has a tune. It's a great dance song, sure to get your feet tapping, and some of the lyrics are very appealing. You are so sublime, take this heart of mine, be so kind. That's up in just a moment.
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Now, I must admit to having a fond connection to our next song. My son was in a band called Alaskia, and they won Battle of the Bands Central Coast in 2016. The prize was an EP recording. Well, Kelly Griffith wrote the song, sang and played on the keyboard. Philip played electronic drums and keyboard, and Lewis Mayhew was guitarist on Calling Out My Name.

And we've got a wonderful version of Leonard Cohen's Hallelujah up for you now from Rufus Wainwright. This is Coast FM.

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Paul McCartney in there with a cute little song he wrote in about 1968 whilst he was on holiday in Greece. He kept it under wraps till his debut solo album in 1970. Credence Clearwater Revival, Up Around the Bend, Blondie's Atomic. And time now for our second 21st century brand new performer here on Heartbeat on Coast FM. They're called Cast. They were an emerging UK Britpop band founded in Liverpool in 1992. They're now considered post-Britpop. Noel Gallagher of Oasis described them as the Who of the 90s. Actually, they toured with Oasis last year. The reviewer described their 2026 album, Yeah, Yeah, Yeah, as the sound of Cast honouring their raw origins. The jangly Mersey guitars, the sing-it-from-the-rafters choruses, the romantic grit. It's a big sound. I really love it. I hope you like it too. It's Free Love.

0: One of Phil Spector's early recordings coming up on Coast Room's Heartbeat. It's from the Paris Sisters. Instead of having a belting out style, Phil asked Priscilla to almost whisper the lyrics. A columnist, Walter Winchell, described the style as the sexiest he had ever heard. That's after this.
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1: Oh, in that little bracket, we had Nick Berry. He performed a character in the UK soap series called EastEnders. He sang that song, It's Every Loser Wins. I have very fond memories of Nick starring as PC Nick Rowan in the TV series Heartbeat. And then a little excerpt on Coast FM from that very, very famous movie, The Pink Panther. The theme was composed by Henry Mancini, and he especially chose tenor saxophonist Plas Johnson to recreate that cheeky, bluesy little swagger that made the song perfect for that sleek pink cat. He passed away a month ago, aged 94. Now, coming up in 1975, our next song was a favourite of two very famous Englishmen. The first was Paul McCartney, the second, the then Prince Charles. Charles requested that Liverpool Express perform You Are My Love at his Royal Gala performance in Liverpool. He also met them backstage.

0: We just heard Buddy Holly, That'll Be the Day, and Greg Ellis singing Andrew Lloyd Webber's Starlight Express theme. Michael O'Brien's in the Coast FM studio, ready to present his great Southern Land for you after the 8 o'clock news. And tonight, Michael has an interview with Michelle Ducrey. She is a Sydney singer-songwriter who specialises in cinematic pop. Sounds intriguing. But meanwhile, here on Heartbeat, a song that I find very moving. It's from Marianne Faithfull, who died last year. It talks about love, heartache, and a lot of hard-earned wisdom. Her voice is rough, but still lyrical and very, very sincere. Here's No Moon in Paris.
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It's time now for our second 21st century brand new performer here on Coast FM's Heartbeat. His name's Xavier Rudd. He's of Scottish, Irish and Aboriginal descent, a rather spiritual outdoors guy who travels with his guitar and didgeridoo. The animal rights group PETA has named him the world's sexiest vegetarian. He's very easy on the eye. I know, I checked. From his Spirit Bird album, here's Follow the Sun, listen out for the bird calls.

Alison Krauss and Union Station and that beautiful cover of When You Say Nothing At All. And coming up in a moment, Laura Imbruglia with her I Wanna Be Your Girlfriend. Meanwhile, I'm Anne Leeson. Thanks for joining me for Heartbeat. I'll be back in the Coast Swim studio in a fortnight. That's the 1st of September from 6 to 8. Michael O'Brien's right here with his great Southern Land. Hope you can stay tuned for that. Have a good week. For now, good night.

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8: Looking at your weather for the next 3 days, lots of clouds around for all three. Top of 20 tomorrow, 23 on Thursday, 22 on Friday. Currently 13 degrees here at Coast FM Gosford.
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Yes, good evening and welcome to your great southern land here on Coast FM 963, your weekly look at the Australian music scene. Great thanks to Anne Leeson for the Heartbeat Show tonight, another great show, and she'll be back in a fortnight's time. Kicked off with Icehouse's version of Great Southern Land with Indigenous performers. That is called Birrikul Dangudha. And apologies for any pronunciation problems. But tonight I'm talking to Michelle Decray. Now, Michelle is a Sydney cinematic pop artist, making some big names for her, making a big name for herself in the scene and some great tracks. So we have an interview and we've got a few songs of hers as well. So we'll kick off with her track called Psycho.

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1: On Great Southern Land, I'm delighted to be joined by one of the most exciting new voices on the Australian music scene, Michelle De Cray. Michelle, thanks for joining me.
2: Hi, thank you so much for having me.
1: That's okay. So when did music first grab you by the shoulders and say, hey, you're mine?
2: Yeah, this is honestly a great question. I feel like I've always been really into music, always performing shows. I was actually born in South Africa.
1: Yes.
2: So I was exposed a lot to music at quite a young age. My grandma actually used to put on High, The Circle of Life, and all the Lion King,
1: oh, okay.
2: Disney music,
1: yeah.
2: Elton John. So I used to jump on tables, put on Mickey Mouse sunglasses, and just start singing with the hairbrush. So it's always been a little bit
1: interesting.
2: In me,
1: Yeah. Okay. So you didn't get any of the Soweto sort of sounds?
2: Yeah.
1: Yeah? Oh, okay, mm-hmm. Cool. And how would you describe your sound to someone who's never heard you before?
2: Oh, yeah, that's also a really good question. So my sound, it's kind of leaning into cinematic pop.
1: Yes.
2: So I've been growing more into the alternative scene and loving immersive production.
1: Mm-hmm.
2: Something else I've been kind of obsessed with recently is Nolan and Hitchcock style films.
1: Okay.
2: So I feel like I would describe myself as a cinematic pop artist, but I'm starting to lean a bit more into an alternative world.
1: Okay. I quite like the quote off your website, cinematic pop for the sleepless heart.
2: Yeah. This is true, actually.
1: Yeah, I like
2: real
1: that.
2: Real life experience.
1: I like that. Very Hitchcockian without the birds, but that's okay. So what usually kicks off a song idea for you? Is it a lyric or is it a melody or maybe just a moment you've witnessed?
2: Yeah, so in terms of that, it's hard because a lot of people are like, oh, I either write the melody first or the lyrics first. For me, it's kind of been between both, but I'd say more so melody first.
1: Right.
2: I just start randomly humming a song in the shower or driving a car or just at the most inconvenient moments.
1: Of course.
2: You could think.
1: Of course, yes.
2: And then quickly run out, record on the phone and kind of stick with the melody and then sit down at my keyboard and kind of try to hum out a verse or a catchy chorus.
1: Yeah. Okay. So you probably sort of half answered my next question. You've got files full of notes and memos, so you're not a structured studio session songwriter?
2: Oh, no, this is awful. I've been trying to do that. I don't know if I have some sort of ADHD or something, but it's very, very messy. I'm trying to learn to be more organized and, just have everything in folders. But while I'm looking at my computer now, I can see files scattered everywhere that need to be badly sorted.
1: So you've got some work to do in your organization.
2: 100%.
1: Okay.
2: Some admin time.
1: And which artists have shaped the way you write and perform?
2: So I'm a huge, huge fan of older musicians. I love Elvis and Prince.
1: Okay.
2: So if I were to describe my all-time favorite artists, it would be them. Elvis for the power, Prince for, I guess, the passion,
1: yes.
2: The musical style.
1: Yes.
2: Yeah. And then in terms of where I kind of want to go with my sound, I'm quite into Lana Del Rey.
1: Yep.
2: I also really like the Billie Eilish aspect
1: of
2: music. So I think I'm going down that lane a bit.
1: Interesting collection there, Elvis and Lana Del Rey.
2: Yeah, I think she sings about him too, which is funny.
1: Yeah, be an interesting duet, wouldn't it? Not going to happen, but never mind.
2: I know, unfortunately, unless AI gets to that level.
1: Oh, well, it's probably already been done, actually, with that much AI going around.
2: Yeah.
1: And what's been the most exciting moment of your career so far?
2: I guess when there's been a few, but I would say landing a headline, but more so like a main stage performance at Bay Dreams was pretty cool. It's a big festival in New Zealand.
1: Yep.
2: So there were some really awesome acts alongside there. I think Sticky Fingers is one.
1: Okay.
2: So it was really cool to watch them play rugby at the back. I think it was Denzel Curry, something like that. Yeah, that was really, really fun.
1: Great Southern Land here with Michael this evening on Coast FM 963, and we are talking to Michelle De Cray, Sydney cinematic pop singer and songwriter. What an interesting young lady she is. Okay, well, we have some more with her very shortly. When we come back, we're going to be hearing a new track from James Johnston with Zach and George.
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1: Okay, so you were born in South Africa, you moved to New Zealand, and now you're in Australia?
0: Yeah, and I was also slightly raised in China for 3 years.
1: Oh, okay.
0: It's just to make it, it's harder.
1: Right, that's just done my head in officially, but never mind. Okay. Is that between Africa and New Zealand, or...?
0: It's kind of weird. It's timeline-wise, it'll be South Africa, New Zealand, China, New Zealand, Australia.
1: Wow.
0: Sort of darting across the globe.
1: Okay, that's very international.
0: Yeah, very international.
1: Okay. So when you're on stage, what's the feeling you're chasing for every time?
0: Yeah, so I really love connecting to the audience. I feel I feed off of people's energy. When I see them happy and enjoying the show, I just, it really creates a huge moment for me to be able to connect to people.
1: Okay.
0: In terms of show, I'm going towards more, if you've seen a Vivid Light show in Sydney, I really love that aspect. So including cool visuals, aesthetic visuals on the back, and incorporating lighting, some cinematic film elements. Yeah, just engaging with my audience. That's got to be my ideal show format.
1: Yeah. So you're not just sitting up there singing some songs.
0: No, definitely not. I want to incorporate a lot more film into music. I think connecting light and music and art could be really cool and unique.
1: So like having a screen behind you, or...
0: Yeah, so having like an aesthetic visual. So it could be something interesting, just black and white stripes or some sort of visual aspect that can capture the audience.
1: Yeah.
0: Nothing that's too distracting, but just enough to get people curious, like, hey, what's going on there?
1: It's a good point you raise there, because I've seen a few shows. I mean, I'm obviously older than you, but Pink Floyd used to use a lot of stuff behind them, and half the time I was watching the screen, thinking, what's going on in this movie? And, oh, hang on, I should be listening to the music. What's going on here?
0: Yeah, I feel like it's about finding that right dynamic. I feel like they have served their purpose by capturing maybe attention.
1: Yeah.
0: But finding a good dynamic between where the music is speaking as well as the visual, I think, is ideal.
1: Yeah, must be very difficult. Now, every artist hits a few bumps along the way. What's one challenge that ended up teaching you something valuable?
0: Oh, my gosh. Okay, this is the classic artist answer. I am very, very struggling with social media content at the moment.
1: You and me both.
0: Yep. See, I don't know. I feel like it's a connection that you have to be very fond of making a lot of content.
1: Yes.
0: So that's been a bit hard for getting used to the marketing aspect of it.
1: It's very difficult, but I was speaking to a couple of singers, over the last couple of weeks, and if you don't do it, you disappear.
0: Yeah. 100%. You need to keep within people's radar. You need to get them interested in not just your life, but the world that you're creating.
1: That's right. That's right. But it's so hard to make content, and that's a word I absolutely hate, to make content that's going to be interesting every day.
0: It's a huge challenge, and I don't feel like I would be someone that would be good at TikTok dance trends or anything. Ugh. So it's hard to, capture people without kind of jumping on the bandwagon.
1: No, exactly. I mean, I couldn't even turn TikTok on. That's just a clock on the wall as far as I'm concerned. But, what videos do you do? There's only, I don't no offense to you, but I'm not particularly keen on seeing what you have for lunch.
0: You're probably not.
1: And having your dog, walking the dog down the street and things like that, whacko.
0: Some things you just want to keep to yourself.
1: Yeah. And if you could collaborate with anyone, living or legendary, who's on your dream list?
0: Oh, that's really good. If they're presuming alive?
1: Nope.
0: Or legendary?
1: Nope.
0: Oh, they can.
1: Nope.
0: Huh. Okay, this is hard. I would say probably Elvis.
1: Yes.
0: But like if we are going for alive as well, maybe Stevie Nicks, because I love her witchy gypsy energy.
1: Yep. The unusual nature of her ways.
0: Yeah, she's very, very cool. She's got a strong songwriting aspect to her, which is really awesome.
1: And I think for someone who's, as we know, is not terribly tall, she's got an incredible presence.
0: 100%. 100%. I aspire to be similar to that.

Tracks of the Land here at Coast FM 963 with Michelle Decray. That's a track called Children of the Moon Tribe. We're going to have another song from her now called Madama. We'll have the final part of the interview. So if you do see her around the tracks, check her out. She's a very interesting young lady.

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1: How do you feel your sound or your storytelling is evolving as you grow as an artist?
2: Yeah, that's awesome. So with my songs, I'm tending to go more into the twisted story or visual aspect of it.
1: Yes.
2: So now when I'm starting to write, I think about like scenes and characters, colors, the camera would where the camera would be. Okay. So yeah, I realized that cinematic pop actually is the best description of what I was trying to create.
1: Yep.
2: But having that influence of film and psychology in music could be even better. So I feel I'm going down that track at the moment.
1: Wow, yeah, and tell by your songs. I mean, they are incredible. We're going to be playing
2: thank you.
1: Quite a few of them during the interview.
2: Oh, much appreciated.
1: That's all right. Least I could do. I've got no one else to play, have I?
2: No. That's great. Yeah, I accept.
1: I do, but that's okay. So it's a special show for you.
2: Oh, that's great. Thank you.
1: That's all awesome. Right. And your last question tonight, what's one thing you'd love listeners to feel or understand when they hear your music?
2: I would love them to be able to connect to it. So I'm actually releasing a next single that's going to be more cinematic, more
1: yes.
2: character-driven, a little bit darker, and I'm really looking forward to people hearing it. So I want people to kind of approach this with an open mind. Just realize that not all music should be taken literally, but you can kind of artistically look at it. I would love them to give me a follow and help out. It's at Michelle Ducray on Instagram, TikTok, YouTube is where I'm most active. But yeah, if I can create something they can connect to, that's all I ask.
1: Okay. And when does the new song come out?
2: So the new song is a little bit TBD, so it's going to be maybe That's All I Ask.
1: Okay. And when does the new song come out?
2: So the new song is a little bit TBD, so it's going to be maybe mid-September.

0: Planning in advance.
1: Yeah. Do you have plans for a tour?
0: A tour, I think, is just it's something that I am still thinking about. I kind of just want to release music at the moment,
1: Yeah.
0: just build up a little bit more of an audience here in Sydney, Australia, and then it's definitely something I'll contemplate in the future, maybe a
1: Okay.
0: festival or a show.
1: Do I get a ticket?
0: 100%,
1: Oh,
0: no
1: good.
0: doubt.
1: Oh, good. Lovely. Thanks very much. It's been an
0: No
1: absolute
0: worries.
1: pleasure talking to you today. I'm going to wish you all the best for the new single. Check that one out
0: Awesome.
1: on all your socials. That's Michelle with one L, too, by the way,
0: Awesome.
1: and
0: Yeah.
1: a little squiggle. Do you have the little squiggle on the?
0: The little downward accent, the little
1: Yes.
0: French thing.
1: Yes.
0: Yeah. It's been
1: Okay. That's all
0: problematic.
1: right. That's all right. I've got an apostrophe in O'Brien that causes trouble too.
0: Yeah.
1: Believe it or not. Ask Telstra.
0: Ask Telstra.
1: Telstra don't know what apostrophes are.
0: Not at all.
1: No. No, and you put them in your name, you're not who you are.
0: 100%.
1: Yeah.
0: You have to redo it.
1: Listen, good luck for the song. Good luck for the future, and good luck for the tour, and of course I'll be there.
0: Of course. Thank you so much, Michael. Thanks for having me.

0: 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Coming up very shortly, we're going to head out and see what's happening around the rest of the country.
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Yeah, great Southern Land here at Coast FM at 963. I'm a Fool. That's the name of the song, not a personal admission. Mondo Freaks from Melbourne there. Prior to that, Mitch Granger. Plug it in. He's also from Sydney. Here's some brand new stuff from Tex Perkins and Matt Walker.

0: Blue skies here at Great Southern Land Coast FM at 963. That's Sunny Liu, a very proud Wailwan woman from the Gold Coast. Prior to that, Tex Perkins, Matt Walker, their brand new song, Maybe Tomorrow. Tex, of course, Cruel Sea and many other bands. All right, coming up real soon, we're heading off to another South African-born gentleman who now lives in Perth.
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Right, so the land desperate, Rebma Rose, and she's from Adelaide here at Coast FM 96.3. Prior to that, from Perth, David Lazarus, I Struck Gold With You. All right, on to The Voice, and he's one of the judges, Kate Miller-Heidke, with her brand new song.

Yeah, Tate Cole here at Great Southern Land and Coast FM 963. He's from Brisbane. The track is called Dying Breed. Prior to that, the new thing from Kate Miller-Heidke, A Certain Panic. All right, onto a band that's called themselves Mac the Knife.

0: Yeah, new music here on Great Southern Lamb Coast FM 963. That's Rob Edwards, who's a very proud Western renting man from Adelaide. His new song called Maybe. Prior to that, an artist who calls herself Blank Instrument, and she's from Perth, Green and Black, and Mac the Knife, Take Me to the Meeting before that. Coming up next, we're going to have some Abby Lane from Sydney.
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very talented lady from Sydney there called Abby Lane here at Great Southern Land and Coast FM 963. And talking of very talented ladies, here's another one, Felicity Dowd.

Right, so the land here at Coast FM 963, a guy from Melbourne called Ed Reed and his song called Together. Prior to that, Felicity Dowd from Bega, Built Like Us. All right, back to Melbourne again. Here is Steve Lane.

0: And you're listening to Coast FM 963 with Great Southern Land and Michael from Sydney. That's Alex Mather with I Quit. And prior to that, Steve Lane from Melbourne, The Dying Age. All right, coming up very shortly, we are going to head to northwestern New South Wales.
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7: The Terrigal Men's Shed is currently looking for new members. 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

great southern land here at Coast FM 963 from Canberra. That is John Stokes with his song Crumbling Down, which sounds like a description of me. And prior to that, from Northwest New South Wales, Amani Grace, and that song is called Eyes. Well, Michael Carpenter, he's done a duet with Angus Gill, famous country Australian country singer, and this track is called All In or Not At All.

All In or Not At All, Michael Carpenter and Angus Gill with their duet there. About time for me to head off. Thanks so much for listening. I'll leave you with a track that Ann Leeson kindly supplied me. Alex Cameron, Sydney singer with Running Out of Luck. After news, sport and weather, Delby's in with Two Up Tuesday for another fabulous show to get you through your Tuesday night. And I, of course, will be back next Tuesday. In the meantime, I hope you have an excellent week. There's a

0: Good evening, I'm Jamel Wells. Legislation to overhaul the National Disability Insurance Scheme has passed through the Senate. The changes will see thousands of people taken off the scheme to rein in its ballooning cost. The federal government says the new laws will also do more to crack down on NDIS fraud. NDIS Minister Jenny McAllister says the changes will start immediately.
1: From now, we'll be working with the disability community, their families, their carers and the sector more broadly to implement these reforms and to really set the NDIS up for the long term.
0: Anti-gambling advocates doubt Labor's promised opt-out register for online gambling ads will work. The register forms part of the federal government's wagering reforms after a deal was struck with the coalition. Tim Costello from the Alliance of Gambling Reform says Australians should be given the option to opt in if they want gambling ads.
2: It's scarcely believable that the register they're setting up where you can opt out of all ads on the internet, can be governed by ACMA, the Communications and Media Body. It defies belief that this opt-out will work.
0: The Sydney Swans Board is meeting tonight to decide on player sanctions following an alleged sexual assault in a Melbourne hotel. Swans players have assisted police with their inquiries, but no arrests have been made. The club says the players involved are in breach of expected behaviour and standards. Two people have been charged with murder after human remains were found south of Brisbane. Amy Drew reports.
3: Queensland police have been investigating the disappearance of 46-year-old Chad Bishop for more than 4 years to no avail. But a recent tip-off led officers to the backyard of a home in Bethania, where a body was discovered buried in a box in a shallow grave under a children's cubby house. Two people have since been charged with murder and interfering with a corpse, which police allege occurred in March 2022, the same month Bishop was reported missing. The pair charged. A 52-year-old man and a 45-year-old woman did not enter a plea during their court appearance today, with the matter adjourned until September.
0: WorkSafe is investigating the death of a tow truck driver in Perth. Bianca Caboni reports.
4: Emergency services were called to a yard in Perth's northern suburbs just before 6 o'clock on Tuesday morning. WorkSafe says a 29-year-old woman was unloading a car from a tow truck tilt tray when she suffered critical injuries. Despite paramedics' best efforts, she died at the scene. WorkSafe are investigating and a report will be prepared for the coroner. Bianca Carboni reporting.
0: In finance, one Australian dollar buying around 71 US cents.
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0: Broncos players deny they no longer care as they count down to the end of a horror season. The defending premiers are second last on the ladder. Forward Xavier Willison disagrees with Andrew Johns, who claims the Broncos don't care if they win or lose.
7: The boys care. They don't want to let each other down. They don't want to let anyone down at the club, and we don't like letting our fans down, so there's definitely a care factor there.
0: South Sydney centre Latrell Mitchell has been named on an extended bench to return from injury in Saturday's NRL clash with the Warriors. Fremantle Dockers have six players on their fitness test list ahead of Saturday's away game against Carlton. They're Jager O'Mara, Aiden Riddle, Corey Wagner, Brandon Walker, Sean Darcy and Murphy Reid. And Alex Dimonor has moved into the round of 16 at the Cincinnati Masters. That's news and sport.
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Yes, it's that time again, 10 o'clock on a Tuesday night, and that means it's Two Up Tuesday, another edition for you, and you're with Delby. I'm here with you until midnight. Thanks to Michael O'Brien for an absolutely fabulous Great Southern Land, as he always does. And I had a little bit of a think, what will I do for Two Up Tuesday for this week? Well, it's all about food, and we all love our food. So for the first up, we started with Heavens in the Backseat of My Cadillac with some hot chocolate there, and Crowded House with Chocolate Cake. So we're going to continue with a little bit of chocolate for another couple of songs. We got some Chocolate Starfish for you. Haven't heard of them for a while, have we? And another one, Chocolate Watch Band. That's on the way next right here on Two Up Tuesday on Coast FM 963, your favourite community radio station.

0: To Up Tuesday on Coast FM 96.3, Secret Rendezvous with the band Chocolate Watch Band. Now, they actually formed in California in 1965. They are very much a psychedelic punk legends of the time. Now, that's off their 2018 album, This Is My Voice. It's a great song. I love it. They have been recording and going around pretty strong since 1965. For that was, do you remember the Aussie band Chocolate Starfish? Well, that was their song, a four-letter word. And, of course, they started in Melbourne back in 1992, but they disbanded in 1998. Coming up, we've got a little bit of pie for you. That's right. We've got some American pie and a little bit of hot apple pie for you as well. So stay with us right here on 2 Up Tuesday.
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0: You too there with lemon and Fool's Garden with lemon tree. And of course we had hot apple pie with Easy Does It and the long version of American Pie by the legendary Don McLean. It's all about food. Oh, wow. Don't we all love a little bit of food? And coming up, we got some peaches on the way for you. Of course it is President of the USA, as well as some soup. So stay with us right here on 2 Up Tuesday.
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Two Up Tuesday with Delby on Coast FM. Are you a little bit hungry? This is making me a little bit hungry. We've had some pie. We've had chocolate. We've had peaches. Oh, yum. I love some peaches. And now we've got some soup on the way for you. And we've got Soup Dragons with I'm Free and Alphabet Soup by Prince. That'll take us up to the 11 o'clock news. And on the other side, a little bit more food for you. We've got some breakfast. We've got a little bit of meatloaf in there as well as, oh, of course, we can't forget some candy as well. So stay with us right here on Coast FM 963.

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1: Good evening, I'm Jamel Wells. Changes to the National Disability Insurance Scheme will save the federal budget almost $38 billion by the end of the decade. The Senate has tonight passed the measures after the government won support of the opposition. It means thousands of people will be removed from the scheme and others won't be approved to join the NDIS. Federal Member for Curtin, Kate Chaney, says the government's new gambling ad reforms don't go far enough. Labor and the Coalition have agreed on changes that will make opting out of gambling ads online easier. There'll also be changes to how gambling companies can induce people to place bets and an ad blackout either side of live sport. Ms. Chaney says it doesn't fix the issue.
2: It's just like a big bit of Swiss cheese. It is full of holes. So probably the best amendment that came out of today was that there'll be a review in 3 years' time, and the government will actually have to face up to whether these things are working.
1: The Sydney Swans are holding crisis talks tonight as police investigate allegations of a sexual assault in a Melbourne hotel. Five Swans players have assisted police with their inquiries. No arrests have been made. AFL CEO Andrew Dillon has issued a statement saying the allegations are deeply concerning. Australia's Financial Crimes Agency has referred hundreds of mortgage brokers, lawyers and accountants to authorities following a mortgage fraud investigation. Jack Fenwick reports.
3: Operation Claw uncovered widespread potential mortgage fraud worth billions, where buyers use fake documents and shell companies to buy Australian real estate. The suspected fraud spans at least $4 billion across major banks, prompting AUSTRAC to investigate those who have facilitated the scam. The financial regulator is now ordering 143 lenders to overhaul their controls. Jack Fenwick reporting.
1: Two people have been charged after the discovery of a body in a shallow grave south of Brisbane. The remains found under a cubby house are thought to be those of 46-year-old Chad Bishop, who was last seen in 2022. A man and woman have been charged with murder and interfering with a corpse. A SpaceX rocket that landed in the Indian Ocean off Christmas Island has been towed to shore. The Australian Space Agency says the federal government is coordinating with Elon Musk's company to retrieve it. And BHP has made a better-than-expected profit thanks to rising copper prices. The metal generated more than $25 billion Australian dollars for the mining giant last financial year. In finance, one Australian dollar buying around 71 US cents.
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1: The AFL Tribunal has upheld Jacob Van Rooyen's three-match ban for a strike on Port Adelaide's Alir Alir. Melbourne will now be without the key forward until at least the semi-finals. The Panthers admit they're still figuring out how to replace injured co-captain Isaiah Yeo. The four-time NRL Premiership winner is sidelined indefinitely with a pec injury. The Perth Bears have signed 17-year-old hooker Asher Chapman from New South Wales on a three-year contract. Struggling test opener Jake Weatherald has paid the price for Australia's shock loss to Bangladesh in Darwin. After scores of just 23 and a duck, he's been replaced by Matt Renshaw. That's the latest news and sport.
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Welcome back to another hour of Two Up Tuesday. Del be with you here until midnight. It's the witching hour. It's on the way soon. So we've been doing food. We've had chocolate. We've had some pie. We've had some soup. But we just had some orange juice and orange crush there by REM and Peter Starstead before that. Coming up this hour, we've got a little bit of meatloaf for you. Of course, we've got some meatloaf, some candy on the way. And, well, if it's going to make you cry, well, some onions as well. But we just had, of course, orange crush and frozen orange juice. But we're going for some breakfast. And this time it's with Cold Chisel and also Deep Blue Something. That's on the way right now for you on Coast FM 963.

0: All this food talk's made me a little bit on the peckish side. Have you run to the fridge yet and grabbed a couple of Tim Tams? Just to satisfy the hunger pangs, I think I might have to go and raid the Bicky Tin shortly. Coming up, though, I've got a double plate of meatloaf for you. So, of course, we just had some breakfast, so why not have some meatloaf with it as well? That's on the way, coming up shortly right here on 2 Up Tuesday on Coast FM 963.
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0: this talk of food is really making me very, very peckish. I can tell you, I've already raided the Bicky tin. Have you raided the fridge yet for the Tim Tams? I'm quite sure you have. If not, maybe it's time to go and raid it now. We just had Candyman with Christina Aguilera, Bow Wow Wow, and I Want Candy. The double play of Meatloaf, Paradise by the Dashboard Light, and Rock and Roll Dreams comes through. But coming up, we're going to cry a little bit because, well, we'll be peeling a few onions for some onion skin with Boom Crash Opera and Booker T and the MGs with an instrumental called Green Onions. That's on the way very soon after this important message from our fabulous sponsors right here on Coast of M963.
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I really do think I need to go on a fridge raid after the talk of all this food. We've had breakfast, we've had meat, we've had candy and chocolate and pie and peaches and all sorts of things over the last 2 hours. We just had some green onions there, Booker T and the MGs, and also Broom Crash Opera with onion skin. But I'll leave you with some Bruce Springsteen and some Big Pig. That's right, Hungry Heart and Hungry Town. They will take you up until the midnight news and classic hits overnight after that. Hope you've enjoyed it and don't go and raid the fridge too much. You've been on Coast FM 963. You've been with Delby and have an absolutely fantastic evening. Until next time.

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1: Hello, I'm Jack Benny. Legislation to overhaul the National Disability Insurance Scheme has passed through the Senate. The changes will see thousands of people taken off the scheme to rein in its ballooning cost. The federal government says the new laws will also do more to crack down on NDIS fraud. NDIS Minister Jenny McAllister says work to implement the reforms can now start.
2: From now, we'll be working with the disability community, their families, their carers and the sector more broadly to implement these reforms and to really set the NDIS up for the long term.
1: The Sydney Swans board is meeting to decide the immediate futures of players being questioned over sexual assault allegations. Jamel Wells reports.
3: Police are investigating allegations of a sexual assault in a Melbourne motel following the Swans' win over Essendon on Sunday. Five Swans players have assisted police with their inquiries, but no arrests have been made. The club has confirmed talks are underway after interviews with all players involved. It says they are in serious breach of expected behaviour and standards. AFL CEO Andrew Dillon has released a statement saying the allegations are deeply concerning. Jamel Wells reporting.
1: A court has heard Australian cricket great David Warner try to switch seats with a passenger as he approached a random breath testing site in Sydney. The 39-year-old has been convicted of mid-range drink driving and fined $1,500 after recording a blood alcohol reading of 0.104. Australia's Financial Crimes Agency has referred hundreds of mortgage brokers, lawyers, accountants and risky companies to police and the corporate regulator. AUSTRAC is warning lenders of significant risks from home loans fraudulently obtained. Chief Executive Brendan Thomas says an investigation has found widespread potential mortgage fraud. A 29-year-old tow truck driver has died in a workplace accident in Perth. It's understood the woman was unloading a car from a tow truck tilt tray when she sustained fatal injuries at about 20 to 6 on Tuesday morning. BHP has made a better-than-expected profit thanks to rising copper prices. The metal generated more than $25 billion Australian for the mining giant last financial year. It outpaced iron ore as BHP's biggest earner. BHP Australia President Geraldine Slattery has told Money News there's high demand for copper.
4: We've long anticipated that copper as a commodity will be one that is very much tied to electricity and energy transition. And in more recent times, we've seen the dramatic uplift in artificial intelligence.
1: In finance, one Australian dollar is buying 71.1 US cents.
5: There's one nursery on the coast that makes gardening affordable. Narara Valley Nursery.
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1: Melbourne forward Jacob Van Rooyen will miss the next three games after his striking ban was upheld at the tribunal. The Demon collected the powers Alir Alir in a contest during a Melbourne 76-point win, knocking out the defender. Meanwhile, Carlton have confirmed Josh Fraser as their new coach. Fraser has been interim coach since May, has a record of 10 wins from 13 games. Hayes Perham will replace the injured Reece Walsh at fullback for the Broncos' clash against the Raiders on Friday. Perham is hoping to extend his contract.
7: Everything's looking pretty positive, so hopefully it gets confirmed and we can get that over the line.
1: Struggling test opener Jake Weatherald has paid the price for Australia's shock loss to Bangladesh in Darwin. After scores of just 23 and a duck, he's been replaced by Matt Renshaw. That's the latest news and sport.
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0: 24 minutes after 12. Thanks for joining us on Coast FM Classic Hits Overnight. Still to come this hour, we'll hear from Mental as Anything, Daryl Braithwaite and Steve Winwood. But first, a quick word from our sponsors, and after that, we'll head down to Montego Bay.
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9: 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Work on the next stage of the Gosford Bypass improvements is now underway at Lizerow and Niagara Park. Motorists can expect some strange traffic conditions over the next 12 months, including some night work from Sunday to Thursday. These upgrades will improve the traffic flow along the Pacific Highway corridor.
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after midnight. It's gonna be peaches and after midnight.

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The home of classic hits and a better music mix. 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Coming up now, Roy Orbison and a song every husband has thought of his wife at some time. She's a mystery to me.

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2: Hello, I'm Jack Fenwick. A major overhaul of the National Disability Insurance Scheme has passed Parliament. The federal government secured support from the opposition on reforms to slash the cost of the multi-billion dollar scheme. The Greens and some disability advocates argue the changes will hurt those who rely on the NDIS. The Sydney Swans have held a board meeting to determine the sanctions and penalties for the players involved in an alleged sexual assault in Melbourne last weekend. In a statement, the Swans say they believe the players are in serious breach of expected club behaviour and standards, and it is appropriate to take firm action. What that action looks like is currently unclear. Meanwhile, AFL CEO Andrew Dillon says the serious allegations are deeply concerning. No arrests have been made. Two people have been charged with murder after human remains were found south of Brisbane. Amy Drew reports.
3: Queensland police have been investigating the disappearance of 46-year-old Chad Bishop for more than 4 years, to no avail. But a recent tip-off led officers to the backyard of a home in Bethania, where a body was discovered buried in a box in a shallow grave under a children's cubby house. Two people have since been charged with murder and interfering with a corpse, which police allege occurred in March 2022, the same month Bishop was reported missing. The pair charged a 52-year-old man and a 45-year-old woman did not enter a plea during their court appearance, with the matter adjourned until September.
2: Sentencing judges in WA have been told to stop handing out reduced sentences due to overcrowding in prisons. Three Court of Appeal judges have decided there is no legal basis for giving an offender a shorter sentence to avoid prison conditions. WA Shadow Corrective Services Minister Adam Hort says it shows the current state of prisons is unacceptable.
4: There should not be consideration of the conditions, the appalling conditions in our prison system when putting out sentences. That's very appropriate. But it just goes to show that this is exactly what's been happening in our court system now for months, because Roger Cook has completely abandoned our prison system.
2: BHP says it doesn't expect industrial action at its Port Hedland operations to impact performance. The miner has reported better than expected full-year earnings, spurred by record copper prices, which are as a result of greater demand for systems like data centres. BHP Australia President Geraldine Slattery has told Money News AI will continue to influence the price of the metal.
5: We reckon that the demand from AI could double and triple copper kind of out to 2040 and even 4 or 5-fold by 2050.
2: In finance, one Australian dollar is buying around 71 US cents.
6: There's one nursery on the coast that makes gardening affordable. Narara Valley Nursery.
7: Sponsor. 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
2: Carlton CEO Graham Wright says there is no ceiling on what they can achieve in the coming seasons, as Josh Fraser is officially announced as senior coach. Fraser has signed a 3-year contract after an impressive run as interim boss, but Wright concedes the side still has a lot of work to do. Broncos players deny they no longer care as they count down to the end of a horror season. The defending premiers are second last on the ladder. Forward Xavier Willison disagrees with Andrew Johns, who claims the Broncos don't care if they win or lose.
8: The boys care. They don't want to let each other down. They don't want to let anyone down at the club, and we don't like letting our fans down, so there's definitely a care factor there.
2: An opening batter, Jake Weatherald, has been dropped from Australia's test squad after the side's loss to Bangladesh in Darwin. He's been replaced by Matt Renshaw. That's the latest news and sport.
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0: That was the same old song from the Four Tops. And I don't mean that in a derogative way. It's 18 minutes after one. Thanks for joining us on Coast FM Classic Hits Overnight. Still to come this hour, a band called Them, Rod Stewart, and the voice, Johnny Farnham. A short break now to hear from our sponsors. Then after the break, we'll hear from Eric Clapton.
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This is Coast FM 963. That was Them, a Northern Irish rock band from Belfast. The standout member was their young teenager, lead singer, and the main songwriter, a name that may sound a little familiar to you, Van Morrison, with that outstanding song which was actually on the B-side for the 1964 single Baby, Please Don't Go. Don't go anywhere. Keep it right here on Coast FM, your home of the classic hits and a bit of music.

0: music you know and love. 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

0: I'm Jack Fettig. Changes to the National Disability Insurance Scheme will save the federal budget almost $38 billion by the end of the decade. The Senate has passed the measures after the Albanese government won the support of the opposition. It means thousands of people will be removed from the scheme. NDIS Minister Jenny McAllister says the reforms will ensure those who really need the scheme don't miss out.
1: We've thought about how to make sure that people who have 24/7 care needs will be looked after, and we're confident that the reforms we have brought through will set the scheme up for the long term.
0: The Sydney Swans have held crisis talks as police investigate allegations of a sexual assault in a Melbourne hotel. The club called a board meeting last night to determine the sanctions and penalties for the players involved. In a statement, the Swans say they believe the players are in serious breach of expected club behaviour and standards, and it is appropriate to take firm action. What that action looks like is unclear. AFL CEO Andrew Dillon says the serious allegations are deeply concerning. Five Swans have assisted police with inquiries. No arrests have been made. Federal Member for Curtin, Kate Chaney, says the government's new gambling ad reforms don't go far enough. Labor and the Coalition have agreed on changes that will make opting out of gambling ads online easier. There'll also be changes to how gambling companies can induce people to place bets and an ad blackout either side of live sport. Ms Chaney says it doesn't fix the issue.
2: It's just like a big bit of Swiss cheese. It is full of holes. So probably the best amendment was that there'll be a review in 3 years' time, and the government will actually have to face up to whether these things are working.
0: Australia's Financial Crimes Agency has referred hundreds of mortgage brokers, lawyers, accountants and risky companies to police and the corporate regulator. AUSTRAC is warning lenders of significant risks from home loans fraudulently obtained. Chief Executive Brendan Thomas says an investigation has found widespread potential mortgage fraud. He says some borrowers are trying to move money into the country from China through illegitimate means. Queensland police are investigating the death of a man in Beenleigh yesterday afternoon. Police were called to a home on Lubbock Street following reports a 66-year-old man had been stabbed. First aid was administered, but the man was declared dead at the scene. A man and woman are assisting police. And a 29-year-old tow truck driver has died in a workplace accident in Perth. It's understood the woman was unloading a car from a tow truck tilt tray when she sustained fatal injuries at about 20 to 6 on Tuesday morning. A report will be prepared for the coroner.
3: There's one nursery on the coast that makes gardening affordable. Narara Valley Nursery.
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0: Melbourne will be without in-form forward Jacob Van Rooyen for up to two finals matches after failing to overturn his three-game ban at the AFL Tribunal. The West Aussie collected Port Adelaide's Alir Alir in the head during last weekend's win over the Power, knocking out the defender. The Panthers admit they're still figuring out how to replace injured co-captain Isaiah Yeo. The four-time NRL Premiership winner is sidelined indefinitely with a pec injury. Fullback Dylan Edwards says it leaves a big hole.
5: It's just little nuances to our game that we'll have to figure out and work towards and work out a way that we can sort of not replace Yeo, but get the job done without him.
0: Aussie test batter Jake Weatherald has been dropped for the second test against Bangladesh for Matt Renshaw, and the Kookaburras have marked Australia's 100th Hockey World Cup match with a hard-fought 1-0 victory over Spain.
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0: 1983, one of the best-known songs of the Time Bandits, I Am Only Shooting Love. It's 21 minutes after 2, Wednesday morning on the beautiful Central Coast. Thanks for joining us on Coast FM Classic Hits Overnight. More great music heading your way this hour, including songs from Robert Palmer, The Rolling Stones and Southern Sons. 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

Southern Sun's great Aussie music, Hold Me In Your Arms. Playing the music you know and love, this is Coast FM Classic Hits Overnight. A quick look now at On This Day in History. On this day, 19th of August in 1919, Afghanistan gains full independence from Britain. Since independence in 1919, Afghanistan has never enjoyed a long period of stable, inclusive development. The current Taliban era has brought more physical security for many people compared with the war years, but at the cost of severe repression, especially for women and girls. Economic hardship and international isolation also are occurring. In regards to women's rights and girls' rights, this is the world's most severe crisis of its kind. Girls are banned from secondary school and university, affecting around 2.5 million girls. Women face severe restrictions on work, movement, and public life. Half of Afghan women now leave home only once or twice a month. On a little brighter note, on this day in 1960, the Soviet Union launches Sputnik 5, with passengers being dogs Belka and Strelka, plus a rabbit, mice and fruit flies, as you do, becoming the first living creatures to go into space and return safely. Now, of course, the sky is the limit, so as to speak, and the moon the first stepping stone to our future. Let's continue with a better music mix. Up now, Robert Palmer with Bad Case of Loving You.

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0: I'm Jack Benny. Changes to the National Disability Insurance Scheme will save the federal budget almost $38 billion by the end of the decade. The Senate passed the measures after the Albanese government won the support of the opposition last night. It means thousands of people will be removed from the scheme and others won't be approved to join the NDIS. The Sydney Swans board has met to determine the sanctions and penalties for the players involved in an alleged sexual assault in Melbourne last weekend. In a statement, the Swans have said they believe the players are in serious breach of expected club behaviour and standards, and it is appropriate to take firm action. Meanwhile, AFL CEO Andrew Dillon says the serious allegations are deeply concerning. No arrests have been made. The opposition claims Labor's gambling reforms are stronger after pushing for changes to the legislation. The federal government has finalised negotiations with the coalition to pass its bill. People will be able to opt out of online betting ads, there will be limits on inducements, and gambling ads will be restricted on TV and radio. Shadow Communications Minister Sarah Henderson says the changes strike the right balance.
1: The Coalition has secured sensible amendments to Labor's flawed gambling reform bill in better protecting children, in better protecting the most vulnerable Australians.
0: An investigation is underway after a man was fatally stabbed in Sydney's inner south. Yesterday evening, police were called to a unit on Pitt Street. Upon arrival, police found the man believed to be in his 30s. He was taken to hospital but later died. Meanwhile, Queensland police are investigating the death of a man in Beenleigh yesterday afternoon. Police were called to a home on Lubach Street following reports a 66-year-old man had been stabbed. First aid was administered, but the man was declared dead at the scene. A man and woman are assisting police. Unions have knocked back BHP's latest pay offer for Port Hedland workers. The Combined Ports Union says the proposal doesn't address the concerns of workers. Workers are considering their options, including counter-offers, ahead of another bargaining meeting next week. Pakistan's Supreme Court has ordered former Prime Minister Imran Khan be moved to hospital from prison. The cricketer-turned-politician has been in prison since August 2023, convicted in a string of cases that he says were politically driven following his ousting the year prior. And Ralph Carr's barrister claims his rape convictions amount to the clearest miscarriage of justice he's ever seen, vowing to keep fighting for his freedom. Dermot Dan KC's comments were rebuked by the judge and prosecution as he seeks to have the disgraced celebrity manager's sentence put on hold while the conviction is appealed.
2: There's one nursery on the coast that makes gardening affordable. Narara Valley Nursery.
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0: Demon Jacob Van Rooyen has failed to have his three-game ban for striking overturned at the tribunal and will now miss up to two finals games for Melbourne. The Dockers are preparing for their final home and away game of the season when they face Carlton in Melbourne on Saturday. With a minor premiership already locked in, it's raised questions whether the club will look at resting its stars. Coach Justin Lomuir says that won't be on the cards.
4: There's no real flags in terms of management needs and injuries, and if there is, well then, yeah, we'll listen to the docs and we'll weigh that up.
0: Some huge names return from injury for round 25 of the NRL. Roosters captain James Tedesco, Bunnies star Latrell Mitchell and Sea Eagles co-captain Tom Trbojevic have all been named to play. And the Kookaburras have claimed a hard-fought 1-0 victory over Spain at the Hockey World Cup.
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0: 20 minutes after 3. Thanks for joining us on Coast FM and Classic Hits Overnight. Still to come this hour, The Scorpions, Denny Hines, Billy Swan, and more of the classic hits and a better music mix. But first, a quick word from our sponsors, and then an absolute classic from Billy Thorpe, You'd Be Crazy to Miss.
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One great song after another. This is Coast FM and Classic Hits Overnight. Let's have a look at some birthdays for on this day, 19th of August. 1921 saw the birth of Gene Roddenberry, the creator of Star Trek. What would he be thinking right now? Bill Clinton is having a birthday today. John Deacon, the bass player for Queen, is having a birthday today. He was born in 1951. John Stamos, the Uncle Jesse from the Full House TV show, is having a birthday. Matthew Perry was born in 1969, sadly died in 2023. He played Chandler Bing from Friends, which my wife is back to watching again. And, of course, there was a lot of series of it, so keeping her out of my hair for a little while, so that's a good thing. An Australian having a birthday today, well, I'm sure there's many of us, but Australia's Missy Higgins is also having a birthday today. She was born in 1983, so I'm not going to tell you the lady's age. Back to the music and back to a better music mix. Up now, let's hear from Laura Branigan with Solitaire.

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0: I'm Jack Fenech. Changes to the National Disability Insurance Scheme will save the federal budget almost $38 billion by the end of the decade. The Senate has passed the measures after the Albanese government won the support of the opposition. It means thousands of people will be removed from the scheme. NDIS Minister Jenny McAllister says the reforms will ensure those who really need the scheme don't miss out.
1: We've thought about how to make sure that people who have 24/7 care needs will be looked after, and we're confident that the reforms we have brought through will set the scheme up for the long term.
0: The Sydney Swans have held crisis talks as police investigate allegations of a sexual assault in a Melbourne hotel. The club called a board meeting last night to determine the sanctions and penalties for the players involved. In a statement, the Swans say they believe the players are in serious breach of expected club behaviour and standards, and it is appropriate to take firm action. What that action looks like is unclear. AFL CEO Andrew Dillon says the serious allegations are deeply concerning. Five Swans have assisted police with inquiries. No arrests have been made. Federal Member for Curtin, Kate Chaney, says the government's new gambling ad reforms don't go far enough. Labor and the Coalition have agreed on changes that will make opting out of gambling ads online easier. There'll also be changes to how gambling companies can induce people to place bets and an ad blackout either side of live sport. Ms Chaney says it doesn't fix the issue.
2: It's just like a big bit of Swiss cheese. It is full of holes. So probably the best amendment was that there'll be a review in 3 years' time, and the government will actually have to face up to whether these things are working.
0: Australia's Financial Crimes Agency has referred hundreds of mortgage brokers, lawyers, accountants and risky companies to police and the corporate regulator. AUSTRAC is warning lenders of significant risks from home loans fraudulently obtained. Chief Executive Brendan Thomas says an investigation has found widespread potential mortgage fraud. He says some borrowers are trying to move money into the country from China through illegitimate means. Queensland police are investigating the death of a man in Beenleigh yesterday afternoon. Police were called to a home on Lubbock Street following reports a 66-year-old man had been stabbed. First aid was administered, but the man was declared dead at the scene. A man and woman are assisting police. And a 29-year-old tow truck driver has died in a workplace accident in Perth. It's understood the woman was unloading a car from a tow truck tilt tray when she sustained fatal injuries at about 20 to 6 on Tuesday morning. A report will be prepared for the coroner.
3: There's one nursery on the coast that makes gardening affordable. Narara Valley Nursery.
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0: Melbourne will be without in-form forward Jacob Van Rooyen for up to two finals matches after failing to overturn his three-game ban at the AFL Tribunal. The West Aussie collected Port Adelaide's Alir Alir in the head during last weekend's win over the Power, knocking out the defender. The Panthers admit they're still figuring out how to replace injured co-captain Isaiah Yeo. The four-time NRL Premiership winner is sidelined indefinitely with a pec injury. Fullback Dylan Edwards says it leaves a big hole.
5: It's just little nuances to our game that we'll have to figure out and work towards and work out a way that we can sort of not replace Yoey but get the job done without him.
0: Aussie Test batter Jake Weatherald has been dropped for the second test against Bangladesh for Matt Renshaw, and the Kookaburras have marked Australia's 100th Hockey World Cup match with a hard-fought 1-0 victory over Spain.
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0: 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Morning, everyone. 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Soon, Cyndi Lauper, The Twilights and some Genesis. 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

0: Aretha Franklin and Natural Woman here on Classic Hits Coast FM. It's Daybreak for your Wednesday. Also in there as well, Dragon and Sunshine. All right, Community SOS Central Coast, they've reopened their food pantry located in Woi Woi. It's the People's Pantry and it's open every Monday, Wednesday and Thursday, 12 to 2.30, except for public holidays. The service is a helping hand to make ends meet for those low-income earners and people in need. Now, the food pantry is located in John Hall Close in Woi Woi and membership is free and everyone is welcome. If you'd like more information, you can call them direct on 43294 477, 43294 477. 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Soon some Van Morrison. Next, though, it is Lionel Richie.
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Good morning, Central Coast. Shane Cleary here with you, and Aretha Franklin there, and Natural Woman. Coming away next hour, the music set to continue. We've got some Turtles lined up for you, The Little Heroes, and some U2 contributing. Kick things off with Free. Just a quick look at the weather, though. Today, partly cloudy. Early morning fog, slight chance of a shower, and those light winds becoming northeasterly. We're headed for a top today of 20 degrees. For more up-to-date weather, you can head to our website, coastfm.org.au. Coming away next is our 5 o'clock news update.

0: Good morning, I'm Justin Fitzpatrick. Legislation to overhaul the National Disability Insurance Scheme has passed through the Senate. The changes will see thousands of people taken off the scheme to rein in its ballooning cost. The federal government says the new laws will also do more to crack down on NDIS fraud. NDIS Minister Jenny McAllister says the overhaul can now get underway.
1: From now, we'll be working with the disability community, their families, their carers and the sector more broadly to implement these reforms and to really set the NDIS up for the long term.
0: Anti-gambling advocates doubt Labor's promised opt-out register for online gambling ads will work. The register forms part of the federal government's wagering reforms after a deal was struck with the coalition. Tim Costello from the Alliance of Gambling Reform says Australians should be given the option to opt in if they want gambling ads.
2: It's scarcely believable that the register they're setting up where you can opt out of all ads on the internet can be governed by ACMA, the Communications and Media Body. It defies belief that this opt-out will work.
0: The Sydney Swans have held crisis talks overnight as police investigate allegations of a sexual assault in a Melbourne hotel. Five Swans players have assisted police with their inquiries, but no arrests have been made. AFL Chief Executive Andrew Dillon has released a statement saying the allegations are deeply concerning. Two people have been charged after the discovery of a body in a shallow grave south of Brisbane. The remains found under a cubby house are thought to be those of 46-year-old Chad Bishop, who was last seen in 2022. A man and woman have been charged with murder and interfering with a corpse. BHP has made a better-than-expected profit thanks to rising copper prices. The metal generated more than $25 billion Australian dollars for the mining giant last financial year. It outpaced iron ore as BHP's biggest earner. Australia President Geraldine Slattery says there's high demand for copper.
3: We've long anticipated that copper as a commodity will be one that is very much tied to electricity and energy transition, and in more recent times, we've seen the dramatic uplift in artificial intelligence and data centres.
0: Also making news, social media giant Meta is on trial in the United States over claims it deliberately designed its platforms to be addictive to young people, and a SpaceX rocket that landed in the Indian Ocean off Christmas Island has been towed to shore. The Australian Space Agency says the federal government is coordinating with Elon Musk's company to retrieve it. Checking the markets, the Dow Jones is trading down 79 points, the Nasdaq down 348. One Australian dollar is buying 71.11 US cents.
4: There's one nursery on the coast that makes gardening affordable. Narara Valley Nursery.
5: Sponsor. 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
0: In the NRL, the Panthers admit they're still figuring out how to replace injured co-captain Isaiah Yeo. The four-time premiership winner is sidelined indefinitely with a pec injury. Fullback Dylan Edwards says it leaves a big hole.
6: It's just little nuances to our game that we'll have to figure out and work towards and work out a way that we can sort of not replace Yoey, but get the job done without him.
0: Carlton Chief Executive Graham Wright says there's no limit to what they can achieve as Josh Fraser is officially announced as senior coach. Fraser's signed a three-year contract after an impressive run as interim coach. And struggling test opener Jake Weatherald has paid the price for Australia's shock loss to Bangladesh in Darwin. After scores of just 23 and a duck, he's been replaced by Matt Renshaw. That's the very latest news and sport.
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0: Little Heroes and One Perfect Day here on Daybreak for your Wednesday morning. Shane Cleary here. This is Classic Hits Coast FM. 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Now, for more information, you can head directly to their website, jot this down, ccwt.org.au. 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

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Shane Cleary here with you. Kiss and Sure Know Something. Also some U2 in there as well. On the other side of 5:30, we've got some Billy Ocean lined up for you. Also Delta Goodrum, and we'll kick it off with Loverboy. But coming away next is our 5:30 news update.

0: morning. I'm Josh Bryant. A man has been fatally stabbed in inner Sydney. Police were called to a Waterloo unit where they found a man in his 30s with stab wounds. He was taken to hospital in a critical condition but died a short time later. Investigators say a woman who was also in the unit at the time was attacked, leaving her with minor injuries. The UK is standing firm on support for Ukraine in the face of a fresh warning from Moscow. Russia has warned of consequences after accusing the UK of deliberately escalating the crisis following confirmation British-made drones had been used in recent Ukrainian strikes. Andy Burnham, the British Prime Minister, says they're committed to providing support so that Ukraine can defend itself.
1: And that's been the British position all the way through this conflict. By previous prime ministers, it remains the case with me. We are not fair weather friends. We will be there in Ukraine's hour of need, and that won't change.
0: The Sydney Swans are expected to announce sanctions on players the club believes breached expected behaviour and standards in Melbourne. The club says its actions are independent of the ongoing investigation by Victoria Police, where police are looking into an allegation of sexual assault. A meeting of the Swans Club Board was held last night, the outcome yet to be revealed. Legislation to overhaul the National Disability Insurance Scheme has now passed through the Senate. The changes will see tens of thousands of people kicked off the scheme as part of efforts to curb soaring costs. The federal government says the changes will also do more to crack down on fraud. The opposition claims Labor's gambling reforms are now stronger after pushing for changes to the legislation. The federal government finalised its negotiations with the coalition on the bill. People will be able to opt out of online betting ads. There will be limits on inducements, and gambling ads will be restricted to television on television and radio. Shadow Communications Minister Sarah Henderson says the changes now strike the right balance.
2: The coalition has secured sensible amendments to Labor's flawed gambling reform bill, including in better protecting children, in better protecting the most vulnerable Australians.
0: Also making news, a trial against social media giant Meta is now underway in the United States. A group of states are arguing the parent company of Facebook and Instagram violated child privacy laws. And Australia's financial crimes agencies referred hundreds of mortgage brokers, lawyers, accountants and companies to police and the corporate regulator, issuing a warning about fraudulently obtained mortgages. In finance, the Dow Jones trading down 50 points, the Nasdaq down 339, one Aussie dollar buying 70.8 US cents.
3: There's one nursery on the coast that makes gardening affordable. Narara Valley Nursery.
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5: Good morning. Broncos utility Hayes Perham will return to the side on Friday night against the Canberra Raiders, replacing injured fullback Reece Walsh. The 27-year-old is currently in talks with the club over a contract extension. Despite Brisbane's poor run of form, Perham says his side is motivated to finish the season on a high.
6: We know we still have a lot to play for, even though unfortunately we can't make the eight. But like we said, we have our fans turn up week in, week out, and you know, we want to do it for them, for the people that work behind the scenes and for us brothers here.
5: The Warriors are hopeful halfback Luke Metcalf will be fit to return from his hamstring injury during the finals. Matthew Renshaw has been recalled into the Test cricket squad for the second match against Bangladesh in Mackay at the expense of dropped opener Jake Weatherald. And in Formula One, Alex Albon will remain with Williams in 2027. That's sport. I'm Mike Pearsall.
0: That's the latest news and sport.
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0: 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Quick squeeze at the weather for your Wednesday. Partly cloudy conditions, early morning fog, slight chance of a shower, light winds becoming northeasterly, and we're headed for a forecast top today of 20 degrees. 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
3: Bought a puppy.
4: No.
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3: His name's Harry.
4: Oh.
3: And he's uber, uber precious. I actually adopted him from Somersby RSPCA. 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
1: Paul Simon and 50 Ways to Leave Your Lover here at Classic Hits Coast FM. Making way now for Greg Wilmot. And Greggy will give you an opportunity to go into the draw, a $250 voucher. Someone's going to win this Friday. Greg will have details on that and give you the cue to call when you can potentially be the winner on Friday morning after the 10:30 news with Deb Lennon. Also, we've got more of those classic albums to kickstart the day as well, and Greg will feature some of those in the Big Breakfast. He'll update you with the latest in traffic. Also, we'll open up the birthday book at 10 to 8 and we'll go gardening at around 8:45. Have yourself a great day. We've got our 6 o'clock news coming your way next.

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6: It's 6 o'clock. Good morning. I'm Josh Bryant. An investigation is underway into a deadly stabbing in Sydney's inner suburbs. Dusty Fitzpatrick has more.
7: Police were called to a Waterloo unit after receiving reports of an assault. A man in his 30s was found inside the Pitt Street home with stab wounds. He was treated by paramedics before being taken to hospital, where he later died. A woman who was also inside at the time was assaulted and suffered minor injuries. A crime scene is in place with the homicide squad assisting local detectives. Anyone with information is being urged to come forward. Dusty Fitzpatrick, Sydney.
6: The Sydney Swans board has met to discuss sanctions against players linked to an incident in Melbourne. The club says it believes the players are in serious breach of expected club behaviours and standards. The Swans say any action they take is independent of the ongoing investigation by Victoria Police, who are investigating an alleged sexual assault. Legislation to overhaul the National Disability Insurance Scheme has passed through the Senate. The changes will see thousands of people kicked off the scheme to rein in its ballooning cost. The federal government says the new laws will also do more to crack down on fraud in the NDIS. Unions are pushing for the standard rental lease in Australia to be doubled. It's one of several proposals in the ACTU's new housing plan due to be handed to the federal government today. ACTU President Michelle O'Neill says increasing the minimum lease to 2 years would provide greater housing security.
8: Well, around the country at the moment, minimum rental periods vary between 6 months and 1 year. Often people are forced to move frequently as soon as their lease is up. That causes stress. It also causes costs.
6: Social media giant Meta is on trial in the United States over claims it deliberately designed platforms to be addictive to young people. A coalition of states is seeking billions of dollars from the company. Former Florida Senator David Arenberg told Today it could reshape how Facebook and Instagram operate.
9: If Meta loses here, they've already lost previously in court. This will be a cascade of other lawsuits coming because the states have said that they're going to seek damages approaching $200 billion. That's just for the consumer protection violations alone.
6: Also making news, the search for teenage hiker Lily Hooper, missing in the state's Southern Highlands, is entering an eighth day. And lawyers for mushroom murderer Erin Patterson will front Victoria's highest court in a bid to overturn her convictions. In finance, the Dow Jones is trading down 112 points, the Nasdaq down 364. One Australian dollar is buying 70.8 US cents.
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6: The Warriors are questioning calls for them to shift the home final to the larger capacity Eden Park. With New Zealand gripped by Waz fever, there are fears thousands of fans will be locked out if the NRL schedules a final at Go Media Stadium. But speaking on Sports Today, Warriors Chief Executive Cameron George says a venue change doesn't add up.
5: It means the world to us, Go Media Stadium. So it's not like, you know, Melbourne get asked, you know, the MCG or that other undercover stadium that holds double the capacity.
6: Harry Grant will return for the Storm tomorrow night when they host the Penrith Panthers in Melbourne. Sydney FC has moved into the semi-finals of the Australia Cup with a 1-0 win over Southern District Raiders. And the Kookaburras have beaten Spain 1-0 at the Men's Hockey World Cup with a late Blake Govers penalty proving the difference. That's Sport. I'm Mike Pearsall.
11: 6:04, that's the latest news and sport.
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15: Good morning on this Wednesday morning, 19th day of August. Some early morning fog patches out there this morning. Fine and partly cloudy today with light northeasterly winds. There is the chance of a shower this afternoon. Looking ahead, partly cloudy with a chance of showers tomorrow and again on Friday. 20 degrees our expected top today. Low tide on Brisbane Water at 8:30 this morning with a high tide this afternoon at 3:12. Currently at Green Point, it's sitting on 10 degrees, 9 at Tumbiumbi. And at Narara this morning, it's sitting on 8 degrees at 6:05 at Coast FM.
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0: Community Radio here on the Central Coast. This is Coast FM 963. That's Chris Andrews, Yesterday Man. And Cliff Richard in there too, The Only Way Out at 11 past 6 with Greg Wilmot. Morning to the 6 o'clockers on this Wednesday morning, 19th day of August. World Photography Day today. I see that Four Corners began on the ABC on this day too back in 1961, and other than the news, is the longest running Australian TV program in history. Marianne Faye, you remember her playing the role of Kylie Mole in The Comedy Company. She was born in Melbourne on this day back in 1955. She goes, she goes, she goes. Well, she just goes.
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0: That is etched in our minds forever. Sydney Trains advise the trains are running on or near to time this morning on the roads. No major accidents or breakdowns to report. We've got a steady run on the motorway this morning. Spot any problems out there? 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

0: Galena on the Big Breakfast, Coast FM 963. A little solid rock this morning at 17 past 6 with Greg Wilmot. Coming up a little later on this morning, listen out for your cue to call to go into Friday's draw to win a $250 voucher from the Wyong Leagues Club Group. And should you win that, you can spend that at any one of the 12 clubs in the Wyong Leagues Club Group. Great prize this month, and it'll give you a chance to register a little later on this morning. By the way, the next draw, as I say, Deb Lennon doing that Friday morning in the morning show just after our local news at 10:30.
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0: 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Check the local weather details in just a moment. 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

Big Breakfast Wednesday's edition, Classic Hits, Coast FM 963, John Paul Young, The Love Game, 23 after 6. Greg Wilmot this morning as we take a look at the local weather details. Sunrise just minutes away. Sun to rise this morning at 28 after 6. It will set this afternoon at 28 minutes past 5. Got a low tide at 8:30 on Brisbane Water this morning with a high tide this afternoon at 12 minutes past 3. Moon phase at 35%, a moderate UV index today. No wind out there this morning, very still, humidity at 96% and 0.2 of a millimetre of rain since 9 a.m. yesterday. Early morning fog patches, fine and partly cloudy today, light northeasterly winds about the coast. There is the chance of a shower this afternoon. Looking ahead, partly cloudy with a chance of showers tomorrow and again on Friday, but mostly fine. 20 degrees, our expected top. Currently 10 outside our studios here in Gosford, 11 on the coast at Nora Head. And at Mangrove Mountain this morning, it's sitting on 8 degrees. At 24 past 6, as we continue, a better music mix at breakfast. Here's Dave Stewart and Annie Lennox. Together they were the Eurythmics. This one called Would I Lie to You? 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

0: It's Eurythmics on the Big Breakfast, Coast FM 963. Well, would I lie to you at 28 after 6 with Greg Wilmot? News coming up shortly at 6:30. Josh Bryant has that for us. Coming up in our news, an investigation underway following a deadly stabbing in Sydney's inner south at Waterloo. Get the latest on that coming up on the news at 6:30. Other side of 6:30, I'll check the trains and traffic, check the interstate weather forecast for you too. And more classic album tracks, our monthly music feature for the month of August, sponsored by the Wyong Leagues Club Group. Coming up after 6:30, one from the album Ego Is Not a Dirty Word from Skyhooks. And I've got an Elton John song to play from his album Too Low for Zero that came out in the early 1980s. News next at 6:30.
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0: 9:30. Good morning, I'm Josh Bryant. The first penalties for Sydney Swans players linked to an incident in Melbourne are expected to be announced this morning. Eddie Summerfield has the details.
1: The Swans board met in Sydney last night after agreeing on initial sanctions and penalties. In a statement, the club says players involved are in serious breach of expected club behaviour and standards. The club has interviewed all players involved in the incident at the Pullman Hotel in the early hours of Monday morning. At the centre of the scandal, Isaac Heaney, Chad Warner, James Jordan and Riley Bias. These penalties will be separate to the outcome of the ongoing police investigation. Eddie Summerfield, Melbourne.
0: The homicide squad is investigating after a deadly stabbing in Sydney's inner suburbs. A man in his 30s has died in hospital after being found with stab wounds inside a Waterloo unit. A woman, who was also at the home at the time, suffered minor injuries. The state government and federal governments will now share the cost of rebuilding the Great Western Highway at Victoria Pass. The Commonwealth will allocate $100 million to match state spending on the project. An additional eastbound lane will be built to widen the key route between Sydney and the state's central west. A major overhaul of the National Disability Insurance Scheme has now passed Parliament. The federal government secured support from the opposition for the reforms to slash the cost of the multi-billion dollar scheme. The Greens and disability advocates say the changes will hurt those who rely on the NDIS, but the minister responsible, Jenny McAllister, says there'll be tougher penalties for those who defraud the scheme.
2: The bill that went through the Senate contains new offences, aggravated offences for fraud. And if a provider commits a serious breach, they can face up to 10 years in jail, extensive fines, or both, and will outlaw kickbacks.
0: The federal government has blocked a move by the opposition to extend the Royal Commission into anti-Semitism. The inquiry was established to investigate the circumstances leading up to the Bondi Beach terrorist attack. The coalition believes the deadline should be pushed back to ensure that key figures can appear. New data shows students in regional parts of the state are being suspended at a higher rate than their city counterparts. The state's northwest identified as the worst hotspot in 2025, with more than 6,000 pupils suspended for a total of 13,000 times. Also making news, unions are pushing for all renters across Australia to be given access to a minimum two-year lease. And jailed former Pakistani Prime Minister Imran Khan will be moved from prison to hospital amid growing concerns for his health. In finance, the Dow Jones and the Nasdaq both are trading down. One Australian dollar is buying 70.8 US cents.
3: There's one nursery on the coast that makes gardening affordable. Narara Valley Nursery.
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5: The teams are in for round 25 of the NRL. Casey McLean has been named to return from a hand injury for the Penrith Panthers, replacing Paul Alamotti in the lineup to face the Storm in Melbourne tomorrow night. Bradman Best will be back for Newcastle after two games out with a calf injury for their match with Manly on Saturday afternoon. The Sea Eagles themselves, boosted by the return of Tom Trbojevic, pushing stand-in fullback Clayton Falalo to 5'8". Sydney Swans midfielder Justin McInerney has suffered a fresh hamstring injury. The 26-year-old hasn't played since round 13, but was expected to push for selection against North Melbourne on Sunday. Boxer Nikita Zhu will fly to the Gold Coast tomorrow ahead of next week's IBF World Title Eliminator against Ben Mahoney. And Alex Albon has signed a contract extension with his Formula One team Williams for the 2027 season. That's sport. I'm Mike Pearsall.
0: 26-7, that's the latest news and sport.
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2: For this Wednesday morning, some early morning fog patches, fine and partly cloudy today, light northeasterly winds with a possible shower this afternoon. Looking ahead, partly cloudy with a chance of showers tomorrow and again on Friday. Top today of 20 degrees, currently 10 at Patonga, 13 at Bateau Bay, and at Palmgrove it's sitting on 8 degrees at 25 to 7.
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0: The Big Breakfast Classic Hits Coast FM 963 Stevie Wonder. Yes to me, yes to you, yesterday. Remember it well. It is 22 to 7 with Greg Wilmot. Wednesday morning it is. The countdown is on to the Pat Farmer Quicksand Fun Run. Now, it's on this Sunday on the sand at Terrigal Beach. Various fun runs there. There's also a 10K five-person relay event too. Now, the day raises funds for socks that save our kids. And you can donate or register today by going to quicksandaustralia.com and get your entry in for that fun run this coming Sunday. By the way, Coast FM broadcasting there too on Sunday morning between 6 and midday. So come along and say g'day. Joke for the day today. Did you hear about the guy who went shopping for camouflage pants? He couldn't find any.
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0: Well, they were camouflaged, I guess. Sydney Trains advise trains are running on or near to time. On the roads, a report of an accident at Somersby, a two-car crash on the Old Pacific Highway. Now, this is near Pyle Road. Traffic affected there in both directions. Motorway going okay in both directions, north and south this morning, and otherwise looking pretty good out there. Spot any problems, call me here at Coast FM 4322 0072, and I'll check in again shortly after our news at 7. 21 to 7.
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0: 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It is Elton John, Kiss the Bride, from the album Too Lame for Zero, and Skyhooks in there too. From their album, Ego is Not a Dirty Word, and the song there, All My Friends Are Getting Married. It's 11 to 7 with Greg Wilmot. Good morning to you as the Palm Beach Ferry departs Wagstaff, heading over to Edelong this morning before making its way back over to Palm Beach. Nice morning to be out there on the water this morning.
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0: is Autumn on the Big Breakfast, Coast FM 963, heading down Yellow River this morning at 6 to 7 with Greg Wilmot. The Wyong Spring Fair getting closer. 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Saturday, September 19, big day between 10 a.m. and 6 p.m. Now it's happening at the Wyong Race Club in Howard Street at Wyong. 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
0: 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Weather around Australia today, showers in Adelaide, 18 degrees, a fine day in Brisbane, top of 21, cloudy in Canberra, 16. Showers forecast in Darwin today, 31, cloudy in Hobart, 18, cloudy in Melbourne, 17 degrees. Some showers about in Perth, top today of 19. And mostly fine in Sydney with a possible shower and 19. Here on the Central Coast, some early morning fog patches, fine and partly cloudy today. Light northeasterly winds, there is a possible shower predicted later on today. Looking ahead, partly cloudy with a chance of showers tomorrow and again on Friday. 20 degrees, our expected top today. A James Brown Oval at Woi Woi this morning. Currently it's sitting on 9, a little cooler at the Allison Homestead in Wyong this morning. It's sitting on 8 degrees at 5 to 7.

0: Kim Wilde on the Big Breakfast, the Better Music Mix, Coast FM 963, view from the bridge this morning. At a minute to seven with Greg Wilmot standing by for the news at 7 o'clock. Josh Bryant has that for us coming up in our news at seven. The Sydney Swans board has met following an alleged sexual assault involving some of its players. Get the latest on that in our news. Other side of seven, I'll check in with trains and traffic for you. We'll look at events that happened on this day, August 19 in history, and more classic album tracks too, sponsored by the Wyong Leagues Club Group.
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0: 7 o'clock. Good morning, I'm Josh Bryant. $100 million is being committed by the federal government to help with the rebuild of the Great Western Highway at Victoria Pass. The funding will match the state government's spending on the project, which is expected to be completed in the second half of next year. The state roads minister, Jenny Aitchison, says an additional lane will be added.
1: The new investment will allow the addition of that third climbing lane that we had been proposing. This is great news for local communities. It'll ensure that people don't get stuck behind trucks as they climb up through the pass.
0: The Sydney Swans are expected to announce sanctions on players believed to have breached expected behaviour and standards in Melbourne. The club says its actions are independent of the ongoing investigation by Victoria Police, who are looking into an allegation of sexual assault. An investigation's underway after a fatal stabbing in Sydney's inner suburbs. A man in his 30s was stabbed inside a unit at Waterloo. He later died in hospital. A woman who was also in the home at the time was assaulted and suffered minor injuries. Changes to the National Disability Insurance Scheme are expected to save the budget almost $38 billion by the end of the decade. The Senate has now passed the measures after the Albanese government won the support of the opposition. It means thousands of people will be removed from the NDIS, others won't be approved to join it. The opposition is accusing the federal government of having its head in the sand on the tobacco excise and its role in the surging black market. Labor is standing firm on keeping the excise where it is, as One Nation became the latest party to suggest it be slashed to help undercut the business model of illegal cigarettes. Nationals leader Matt Canavan's told Today the government isn't doing enough and the minor party needs to get its approach straight.
2: Yes, we should massively slash excise. We've been doing a lot of work on what that rate should be. In terms of One Nation, the problem here is just 2 months ago at the National Press Club in a major address, Senator Hanson said she wanted the rate to be cut by 50%, and then the other day, obviously, it was up to 75%.
0: Social media giant Meta is on trial in the United States over claims it deliberately designed platforms to be addictive to young people. A coalition of American states is seeking billions of dollars from the company. Meta says it strongly disagrees with the allegations. And boogie rock trio ZZ Top's drummer Frank Beard has died at the age of 77. He was in hospice care in Texas at the time of his death. He kept tempo for some of the band's biggest hits, including Gimme All Your Lovin'. In finance, the Dow Jones closed down 116 points, the Nasdaq down 355. One Australian dollar is buying 70.8 US cents.
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5: Sydney Roosters players insist they love being on the receiving end of a Sam Walker spray. The star halfback has found his voice this season, letting teammates know if they haven't done their job. Winger Billy Smith says Walker is a big reason they're sitting on top of the ladder.
6: He's really put his mark on the team this year, I feel. He's confident in the way he's playing our footy. He's really confident in the way he wants us to play our footy. He's passionate and he'll give you a spray if you feel like you deserve it.
5: Bronson Sherry's been recalled to the Bulldogs starting side for Saturday night's must-win game against the Dragons at Allianz Stadium. Anari Tuala moves to the wing, replacing the injured Jethro Rinnakama. And the Sydney Swans board has met to discuss punishments for the late night out in Melbourne after their win over the Bombers. The club says any sanctions will be independent of the police investigation into an alleged sexual assault. That's Sport. I'm Mike Pearsall.
0: 7:04, that's the latest news and sport.
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12: Some early morning fog patches out there this morning. Fine and partly cloudy. That's the forecast today. Light northeasterly winds and a possible shower forecast this afternoon too. Looking further ahead, partly cloudy the next couple of days with a chance of showers. That's tomorrow and Friday. 20 degrees our expected top. High tide at 12 minutes past 3 this afternoon. Our next tide, though, is a low this morning on Brisbane Water. Next hour at 8:30. Currently in Moonee, it's sitting on 11 degrees. Kincumber, it's 9. A little cooler at Duralong this morning, sitting on 6 degrees at 5 past 7.
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0: Radio for the community, Coast FM 963. It's ELO holding on tight this morning, and Uriah Heep there too, and Freemy at 12 past 7 with Greg Wilmot. Morning to the 7 o'clock is on a Wednesday morning, 19th day of August today. Got to tell you, talking about events coming up in August, the Arimba Public School is the venue. Saturday, August 29, this one for Brickfest, a celebration of all things Lego. Exhibitors, activities, and a raffle happening there too. Proceeds on the day going to the Arimba Primary School, and the fun takes place Saturday, August 29, between 10 a.m. and 4 p.m. Lego lovers, might be worth checking that one out.
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0: And the trains are running on or near to time. That's the word from Sydney Trains this morning on the roads. That two-car accident there on the Old Pacific Highway near Pyle Road at Summersby. A vehicle rollover there. Traffic affected in both directions. Not upsetting things too much in that neck of the woods there. Motorway going okay in both directions towards Sydney and Newcastle, and other local roads all right this time of morning too. Spot any problems, call me here at Coast FM. Number to call, 4322 0072. I'll check in again shortly after our local news at 7:30. 13 past 7.
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0: 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There's 10cc from their album Bloody Tourists, and the song there from Rushdale to Otsarios, Dreadlock Holiday, featured on that same album too. 18 past 7 with Greg Wilmot. The Central Coast Rhinos play their final game of the season this Saturday afternoon in the National Ice Hockey League. They take on the competition leaders, the Newcastle North Stars, down there at the Erina Ice Arena. That game getting underway at 3:45. Good luck to the Rhinos in that one. Let's hope they can end their season with a win on Saturday. Coming up in just a moment, we'll look at events that happened on this day, August 19 in history.
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0: 20 past 7 here at Coast FM, Wednesday morning, August 19, the 231st day of the year, where it was on this day back in 1961 that Four Corners began on ABC TV. It's the longest running Australian television program in history. Well, Enter the Dragon, starring Bruce Lee, opened in the American cinemas on this day. That was back in 1973. Whilst in 1975, Alex Stepney, the Manchester United goalkeeper, dislocated his jaw while shouting at a teammate on this day all those years ago. Well, in 1977, we lost Groucho Marx of the Marx Brothers fame, the US comedian and TV host, dying at the age of 86. While Sebastian Coe ran the mile in a new world record time of 3 minutes and 48.53 seconds. That was on this day back in 1981. Mikhail Gorbachev was deposed as leader of the USSR in a drawn coup by communist hardliners in 1991. And it was on this day, August 19, back in 2017, that my radio died at the age of 83. And I'm talking about Gary O'Callaghan, the Sydney radio announcer, dying on this day all those years ago. A guy I grew up listening to and one day wanted to be like. Here I am doing a breakfast show, just like he did. It all happened today, August 19 in history, 22 past 7 at Coast FM.

Survivor on the Big Breakfast, Coast FM 963, the Eye of the Tiger. It is 25 past 7 with Greg Wilmot. Good morning. Not a bad looking morning. Bit of cloud out there, but there's blue sky and sun this morning. It's going to be okay today. From the community file, the Gosford 50 Plus Leisure and Learning Centre hold live entertainment with homemade morning tea. Now, they do this every Thursday morning from 9:30 a.m. Runs till around 12:30 in the afternoon. That's during the month of August. Now, they have great entertainers and you can enjoy a great show whilst eating lovely homemade morning tea. 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Coming up to all the latest news at 7:30. Just before we move on, though, I had a call from a listener just a moment ago when I was talking about Gary O'Callaghan, who passed away on this day in 2017, remembering the days of Sammy Sparrow. Now, he was the creator of Sammy Sparrow, and Sammy, we can let in on a secret now, was actually Gary O'Callaghan, because when Gary was on holiday, Sammy seemed to be away at the same time. But, gee, I remember listening to Sammy Sparrow before I went to school, and when Sammy flew off, he knew it was time to go to school. Got the news coming up shortly at 7:30 and national news at 7:30. As we heard in our news at 7, the state and federal governments to share the cost of repairing the road at Victoria Pass, the Great Western Highway, that will include some road widening there too. That coming up on our news. Ivana Rose has Coast FM local news. She'll have more news on that rollover there, that accident at Somersby this morning where there was a car that rolled over and emergency services in attendance there. Getting us into news, the Monkees, they'll take us to news. The Daydream Believer on the Big Breakfast here at Coast FM 963. Good morning.

0: 7:30. Good morning, I'm Josh Bryant. The Premier says the gun buyback is not about stigmatising law-abiding gun owners. Many farmers have been expressing their anger about the joint federal and state scheme, which has been launched as part of the response to the Bondi Beach terrorist attack, with property holders saying it will interfere with their ability to control pests and unfairly targets those who have been doing the right thing. Chris Minns has told Ben Fordham the measure is about reducing the number of weapons in the community.
1: There is a restriction of 4 firearms per licence holder for people that live in the city. But for people that live on farms and use it for agriculture, the number is 10. So if there's a husband and wife on the farm, it's 20 per household.
0: The Sydney Swans are expected to announce sanctions on several players linked to an incident in Melbourne. The club believes the players are in serious breach of expected behaviours and standards. The Swans say any action taken will be independent of the police investigation into an alleged sexual assault. An additional lane will be added to the Great Western Highway at Victoria Pass as part of the rebuild of the key route. The federal government has committed $100 million to the overall project, matching the state government's spending. The rebuild is expected to be completed in the second quarter of next year. Unions want a new national tenancy standard of 2 years to give renters greater housing stability. The proposal is part of the ACTU's latest housing plan, which we presented to the federal government today. ACTU President Michelle O'Neill says they're also calling for 1 in 10 new homes built in Australia to be set aside as public housing.
2: Two things we're looking for. We want to see strong rights for renters and a substantial increase in public housing.
0: Sweeping cuts to the National Disability Insurance Scheme could become law as early as this week. The federal government's bill aimed at reining in the scheme have passed the Senate. The overall overhaul is expected to save $38 billion by the end of the decade. Parents, players and local sporting clubs are being reminded they need to take concussion seriously ahead of the final season. Sports Medicine Australia says the pressure to play and win a final should not come at the cost of brain health. Chief Executive Jamie Crane says the message is simple. If in doubt, sit them out.
3: Every single person feels the effects of concussion differently. So symptoms don't necessarily set in immediately. There can be some delay.
0: Also making news, an investigation is underway after a man was fatally stabbed in Sydney's inner suburbs. In finance, the Dow Jones closed down 116 points. The Nasdaq down 355 at the close. One Aussie dollar buying 70.8 US cents.
4: There's one nursery on the coast that makes gardening affordable. Narara Valley Nursery.
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6: The search for Australia's long-term opening batting partnership continues, with selectors pulling the pin on Jake Weatherald's time at the top. He's been dropped after scores of 23-0 in the loss to Bangladesh in Darwin, replaced by Matt Renshaw for the second test in Mackay on Saturday. Former test player Mark Waugh has told Sports Today it could be the last we see of Weatherald in the baggy green. Meanwhile, James Tedesco's been named to return for the Sydney Roosters after a couple of weeks out with injury. He'll be back at fullback for the Chooks in Sunday afternoon's game against the West Tigers at Allianz Stadium. The Kookaburras have beaten Spain 1-0 at the Men's Hockey World Cup, and Super Netball team the Giants are being renamed the Sydney Sirens. That's sport. I'm Mike Pearsall.
0: It's 26-8. That's the latest news and sport.
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8: Good morning. I'm Yvonne Rose. Emergency services are responding to a vehicle rollover on the Old Pacific Highway at Pyle Road, Somersby. The crash happened at about 6:40 a.m. today, with minor injuries reported and New South Wales ambulance requested. Traffic is being affected in both directions, with motorists advised to exercise caution and allow extra travel time through the area. Recent Bureau of Health Information survey results show 93% of patients at Gosford and Wyong hospitals rated their care as good or very good. More than 1,100 Central Coast patients were surveyed during 2025, averaging over 9 in 10 saying they were always treated with respect and dignity. Central Coast Local Health District Acting CEO Jude Constable said the results reflected staff's commitment to compassionate, patient-centred care. A community gathering will be held this Sunday to oppose a proposed rezoning of environmentally protected land at Carryong Sacred Lands. Organisers are calling on residents to attend the family-friendly Save Carryong Sacred Lands gathering at the Bambara Road car park from 11am to 1pm, saying an important step in the decision-making process is set for September. The event will include a smoking ceremony, Aboriginal culture and history, guest speakers and community discussion. Organisers say the proposed rezoning could set a precedent for other environmentally significant land on the Central Coast. In sport, the location of the Australian Masters Games has been officially announced, with the event to be held across the Central Coast and Hunter region from November. The Games are expected to attract thousands of veteran athletes competing in over 40 sporting disciplines. The announcement was made at Polytech Stadium in Gosford, with the event set for bringing competitors, supporters and sporting activity to the region later this year. This has been Coast FM Local News, in association with Coast Community News.
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11: It is Wednesday morning, some early morning fog patches, fine and partly cloudy today with light northeasterly winds. There is a possible shower forecast this afternoon. Looking further ahead, partly cloudy with a chance of showers tomorrow and again on Friday. 20 degrees our top today, currently 10 at Bensville, 10 at Chitaway Bay. And at Vales Point this morning, it's sitting on 11 degrees at 23 to 8 at Coast FM.
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1: Thank you, James. 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Beautiful people at 20 to 8 with Greg Wilmot. Wednesday morning it is, 19th day of August today. Not too many days to go until spring. And column 8 of the City Morning Herald today tells us of a reader talking about spring experiencing their first magpie swooping of the season. Now, spring always means that magpies are a little protective towards their young, and it is in effect from now through until November. Yeah, it can be late winter when they do start swooping, and they do, each magpie, for about a young. And it is in effect from now through until November. Yeah, it can be late winter when they do start swooping, and they do, each magpie, for about a six-week period.

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1: Sydney Trains advise trains are running on or needed time on the roads. No major accidents or breakdowns to report. We've got a steady run on the motorway this morning. Looking pretty good on our local roads this morning too. No dramas out there at all. Everything going okay this time of day. That incident earlier at Somersby, that accident there on the old highway and Pyle Road, has been cleared. Traffic returning to normal there. Spot any problems, call me here at Coast FM 43220072. I'll check in again after 8. Right now, here's Dido. 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

0: Dino on the Big Breakfast, Coast FM 963. Thank you. It's a quarter to eight with Greg Wilnett. From the community file this morning, simply the best way to develop confidence in public speaking and leadership skills is Toastmasters. 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Got to say, I learned a lot in Toastmasters some years back when I did that. Caring for our community, Coast FM 963. Birthday book up next.
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0: Now it's time for the birthday book. 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
1: It's 12 to 8 here at KSTVM on this Wednesday morning, 19th day of August, as we open the birthday book today and say happy birthday to Ruth Billison at Baddow Bay. Ruth, a very happy birthday to you. Have a great day today. Glenn Lorna celebrating a birthday. Good on you, Glenn. Many happy returns to you. To Joan Mays, born on this day, August 19th. Joan, you have a great day today. Happy birthday going out to Greg Williams at Erina. All the best to you. Craig Parks, who used to do our sports show here some years ago on Coast FM. Good on you, Craig. Happy birthday to you. David Morton celebrating a birthday. Many happy returns to you, David. And Renee Mitchell tuned in at Chidaway Bay this morning, blowing out the candles on this Wednesday morning. Have a great day too. Celebrating your birthdays with Billy J. Kramer, the English singer. He is 83 today, born on this day back in 1943. Bill Clinton, the 42nd President of the United States, was born on this day in 1946. Bill is 80 today, born in Arkansas in 1946. Marianne Faye, remember her in The Comedy Company playing Kylie Mole? She is 71, born in Melbourne on this day in 1955. Dermot Brereton, Aussie rules player, played with, who did he play for? He played with Hawthorn for many years. 62 today, born in Melbourne on this day back in 1964. And also celebrating a birthday today is a girl called Dinah Lee, born Diane Jacobs in Christchurch in New Zealand on this day in 1943. She is 83 today. She was dubbed Miss Mod back in the day and had a hit with this one, Don't You Know Yokomo. Happy birthday, Dinah Lee, and all those celebrating today.

Dona Lee celebrating a birthday today. Don't you know, Yakamo? It is 8 to 8 with Greg Wilmot. Some early morning fog patches out there this morning. Fine and partly cloudy today. Certainly lots of blue sky and sun. There is some cloud about though. Light northeasterly winds. A possible shower this afternoon, the Bureau is saying as well. And looking ahead, pretty much the story the next couple of days. Partly cloudy with a chance of showers tomorrow and again on Friday. 20 degrees our expected top today. Currently outside our studios here in Gosford, sitting on 12 degrees. 11 at Wyong this morning and up around Charmhaven this morning, sitting on 12. Here's one from Peter Frampton, Show Me The Way, all part of the classic hits here at Coast FM 963.

The Big Breakfast, Classic Hits, Coast FM 963. It's Peter Frampton there. Show me the way. At 4 to 8 with Greg Wilmot. News coming up shortly at 8 o'clock. Josh Bryant has that for us. And coming up in the news at 8 this morning, the teams announced for round 25 of the NRL, just a couple of weeks out from the semi-finals. Bradman Best returning for the Newcastle Knights and Tom Trbojevic returning for Manly. That coming up. Also Matt Renshaw replacing Jake Weatherald for Saturday's second cricket test in Mackay against Bangladesh. Matt Renshaw getting a recall. Good news there. Coming up after the news at 8, we'll check in with trains and traffic for you. Check the fuel prices too if you're filling the car up this morning. More great classic album tracks coming your way, sponsored by the Wyong Leagues Club Group. In fact, I've got one from the White Album coming up after 8 this morning. And talking about the Wyong Leagues Club Group, I'll also open the lines after 8 this morning, giving you a chance to go into Friday's draw to win a great prize, and that's a $250 voucher. You can spend that at any of the 12 clubs in the Wyong Leagues Club Group. Listen out for your cue to call. Getting us into news, a band called Unit 4 Plus 2 will take us to 8 with a little concrete and clay here at Coast FM.

0: Just a reminder, on school days, school children are about and the speed limit around schools is 40Ks. 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

0: 8 o'clock. Good morning, I'm Josh Bryan. Sanctions are expected to be announced for several Sydney Swans players connected to an incident in Melbourne. The club's board has met overnight to discuss penalties it believes the players are in serious breach of expected behaviours and standards. Swans coach Dean Cox wouldn't be drawn on the outcome of the meeting when questioned by reporters.
1: The club will make a statement today, so that's all I can leave it at.
2: So we expect some resolution today,
1: Dean? The club will make a statement, yeah.
0: The Swans say any action taken will be independent of the police investigation into an alleged sexual assault. The Homicide Squad is investigating after a fatal stabbing in Sydney's inner suburbs. A man in his 30s has died in hospital after being found with stab wounds inside a Waterloo unit. A woman who was also in the home at the time suffered minor injuries. The state and federal governments will now share the cost of rebuilding the Great Western Highway at Victoria Pass. The Commonwealth will allocate $100 million, matching the state's spending on the project. Construction is expected to be completed by the second quarter of next year. The Federal Health Minister is assuring people additional levels of support will be put in place as NDIS spending is curbed. Legislation to overhaul the National Disability Insurance Scheme has now passed the Senate, meaning thousands of people face being kicked off the scheme to rein in its ballooning costs. Mark Butlett's told Today it's about bringing the important scheme back to its original purpose.
3: It was always intended that the NDIS would be there for people with significant permanent disability, and that there would be a second tier of supports for people with more low to moderate needs, whether they were children or adults for that matter. And that never happened. So really what we're doing is fixing that gap in the scheme.
0: The country's largest rental property manager has backed research predicting rents could rise by as much as 30% over 2 years due to Labor's budget measures. Ray White manages more than 250,000 rental properties across Australia. Some customers of the Quest hotel chain have received an email informing them about a data breach. The message says the company has identified unauthorized access to a database and that names and contact details may have been accessed. Customers are being told the incident has been contained. Also making news, the state's premier maintains the gun buyback with the federal government is not about stigmatising law-abiding gun owners. And the UK is standing firm on support for Ukraine in the face of a fresh warning from Moscow. In finance, the Dow Jones closed down 116 points, the Nasdaq down 355, one Australian dollar buying 70.8 US cents.
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6: Former Test cricketer Mark Waugh believes Test selectors may not be done yet with making changes to the Test 11. Jake Weatherald has been axed for the second Test against Bangladesh in Mackay, replaced by Matt Renshaw. Waugh has told Sports Today Marnus Labuschagne could be next on the chopping block.
7: He needs runs. If he gets runs there, he'll go to South Africa. If he doesn't, then once again, the selectors will be thinking about moving someone else into that number three spot.
6: The Warriors are hopeful halfback Luke Metcalf will be fit to return from his hamstring injury during the finals, but he has been ruled out for their remaining three regular season games. Australian tennis players Alexi Poprin and Taylor Preston have received entry into the US Open main draw through Tennis Australia's reciprocal wildcards, and a goal from Takahiro Sakine has helped Sydney FC to a 1-0 win in the Australia Cup quarterfinals. That's sport. I'm Mike Pearsall.
0: 8:04, that's news and sport.
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10: Some early morning fog patches out there. Fine and partly cloudy, says the Bureau today. Light northeasterly winds with a possible shower this afternoon. Looking ahead, partly cloudy with a chance of showers tomorrow and again on Friday. 20 degrees are expected top today. Low tide coming up shortly on Brisbane Water at 8:30 around Coolawong this morning, with a high tide this afternoon at 12 minutes after 3. Currently at East Gosford, it's sitting on 10 degrees, 10 at Lizara. And at Tookley, it's sitting on 14 degrees at 8:05 at Coast FM.
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0: Cat Stevens on the Big Breakfast, a bit of music mix, classic hits, Coast FM, 963, Matthew and Son, in there to Taylor Day, and the Heart of Stone at 12 past 8 with Greg Wilmot. Morning to the 8 o'clockers, Wednesday morning, 19th day of August today. It's World Photography Day. Now, you can celebrate the day by taking a photo, learn new camera or editing skills, or simply share one of your favourite pictures on social media. So happy Photography Day to you on this Wednesday morning, 19th day of August.
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0: It's 13 past 8. Cheapest fuel about today is the Metro at Tumbiumby with E10 fuel there at $1.90.9 a litre. Unleaded 91 at $1.92.9. Same servo, the Metro at Tumbiumby. Well, if you're after unleaded 95 this morning, cheapest about is the Metro service station at Wyong at $2.06.9 a litre. Cheapest unleaded 98, $2.11.5 at the Starlight Power servo at YE, while premium diesel is at $2.34.9 at the Metro at Arimba, and regular diesel cheapest about $2.38.5 at Starlight Power at Mannering Park. Cheapest fuel, check this on Petrol Spy just before news at 8 this morning. The Metro at Tumbiumby, E10 there at $1.90.9 a litre.
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0: Sydney Trains advise trains are running on or near to time this morning on the roads. No major accidents or breakdowns to report. We've got a steady run on the motorway this morning in both directions. Local roads going okay. Little slow along Wyong Road, heading into Tugra past the business park there at Reliance Drive, and the Central Coast Highway coming up the hill towards the Terrigal Drive Barralung Road intersection. Traffic a little slow there too. 40 k's around our school zone. Spot any problems, call me here at Coast FM. Number to call, 43220072. And I'll check trains and traffic for you once again shortly after our local news at 8:30. 14 after 8 at Coast FM.
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Jigga Jang on the Big Breakfast, the Better Music Mix, Coast FM 963, and those sounds of then. 24 past 8 with Greg Wilmot. Good morning to you. Congratulations going out to Lynn at North Gosford, Rachel at Woodalba, Megan at Narara, Wendy at Bado Bay. Also to Jeffrey tuned in at Halakalani this morning, and good luck to Lisa in the draw at Lake Munmorah. More chances to register after 9 this morning with Chris Maitland. Listen out for your cue to call. That prize, by the way, a $250 voucher that you can spend at any of the clubs in the Wyong Leagues Club Group. Standing by for the news at 8:30, that's coming up very shortly. Josh Bryant has that for us. And coming up in our 8:30 news, the search continuing for a missing hiker in the Southern Highlands, entering its eighth day. Bit of concern there. And also the Sydney Swans board has met following an alleged sexual assault involving some of its players. One of the big stories making news in our news this morning. Coming up after 8:30, I'll check trains and traffic for you. Cheryl and Darcy joins us too with Gardening Today. And our handy hint for the day is on the radio for you too. We're going to fly into the news though, as Jeff and John teaches us how to fly here at Coast FM. Good morning.

0: Just a reminder, on school days, school children are about and the speed limit around schools is 40Ks. So keep our kids safe, watch for the 40K signs and slow down. How fast are you going now? A message from Transport for New South Wales.
1: Premier says his thoughts are with the family and friends of a teenager missing in the state's Southern Highlands since last week. 18-year-old Lily Hooper was last seen on last Wednesday when she left her home headed for the Natai National Park. Chris Minns has told Ben Fordham he's grateful for all of those who have been helping with the search as it enters an eighth day.
2: And I understand there's a massive contingent of ADF personnel that'll be rolled out in the search today, which we're very grateful to the Army for. They know the terrain. It's in that part of New South Wales. We need their help, and obviously I'm praying for her and I want a good outcome.
1: The Sydney Swans are expected to announce sanctions against several players believed to have breached expected behaviour and standards in Melbourne. The club says its actions are independent of the ongoing Victoria Police investigation looking into an allegation of sexual assault. Legislation to overhaul the National Disability Insurance Scheme has now passed the Senate. The changes will see thousands of people kicked off the scheme to rein in its ballooning costs. Australia's financial crimes agencies referred hundreds of brokers, lawyers and accountants to authorities as part of an investigation into mortgage fraud. Jack Fenwick explains.
3: Operation Claw uncovered widespread potential mortgage fraud worth billions, where buyers use fake documents and shell companies to buy Australian real estate. The suspected fraud spans at least $4 billion across major banks, prompting AUSTRAC to investigate those who have facilitated the scheme. The financial regulator is now ordering 143 lenders to overhaul their controls. Jack Fenwick reporting.
1: The latest data has identified the hotspots in the state for school suspensions. In 2025, more than 6,000 pupils were suspended, about 13,000 times in northwest New South Wales. Northern Sydney had the lowest suspension rate. Drones could soon be assisting lifesavers patrolling beaches in Sydney's east as soon as next year. Waverley Council's voted in favour of rolling out the technology to strengthen search and rescue operational capabilities. Councillor Joshua Spicer says it would make a major difference to water safety.
4: We've always led the way in lifesaving. We were the home of the world's first lifesaving club.
1: Also making news, some customers of the Quest hotel chain have received an email informing them about a data breach. And ZZ Top drummer Frank Beard has died at the age of 77. In finance, the Dow Jones closed down 116 points, the Nasdaq down 355, one Australian dollar buying 70.8 US cents.
5: There's one nursery on the coast that makes gardening affordable. Narara Valley Nursery.
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7: Penrith halfback Nathan Cleary is in no hurry to extend his contract at the Panthers. The club's most prized asset is off contract for 2028 and free to negotiate with rival clubs from November this year. He's told today he's more focused on turning their form around after five losses in their past eight games.
8: Obviously, we're in a pretty important part of the season at the moment, so I want to get back on track and get a win tomorrow night. That's my main focus, and the rest of that stuff will take care of itself.
7: Australian golfer Adam Scott has committed to playing the PGA Championship and the Australian Open back home this summer. Sydney Swans midfielder Justin McInerney has suffered a fresh hamstring injury, extending an absence stretching back to round 13. And Sydney FC has moved into the semi-finals of the Australia Cup with a 1-0 win over NPL club Southern Districts Raiders. That's sport. I'm Mike Pearsall.
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11: The number of homes on the Central Coast uses short-stay rental accommodation, such as Airbnb and stays, is over 3,000, according to a report presented to Central Coast Council. Most are concentrated around coastal areas, such as Avoca Beach, Copacabana, Etalong, Pearl Beach, the Entrance and Yamina Beach. Though the report notes occupancy rates are not necessarily high, with an average of just 19% in Terrigal. Councils across the country are adopting restrictions on short-term rentals as they are seen to restrict the permanent rental market. A leading advocate for manufacturing skills development and industry collaboration on the Central Coast has been recognised as part of Business New South Wales' 200th anniversary celebrations. Frank Zammit, who's Chief Executive Officer of Central Coast Industry Connect, has been named the Central Coast recipient of the 2026 award for the regions. For the past decade, Mr. Zammit has led Central Coast Industry Connect, fostering partnerships between industry, government, education and research. He played a key role in establishing the $17 million Central Coast Food Manufacturing Innovation Hub. In other news, next month the Art House in Wyong has announced it will welcome acclaimed performer Totti Goldsmith for a concert-style music memoir of her beloved aunt, the legendary Olivia Newton-John. The Art House is currently the only venue with the show on sale, giving locals an exclusive opportunity to see the special production firsthand. In sport, locals are being asked to forget everything they know about professional wrestling. On Saturday in a week's time, New Noise Underground Troupe returns to Gosford's Funhouse with its latest no-ring wrestling spectacular, bringing Australia's most exciting independent wrestling talent back to the venue that helped define the movement last year. This has been Coast FM Local News in association with Coast Community News.

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2: Some early morning fog patches about this morning. Fine and partly cloudy today with light northeasterly winds. Possible shower forecast this afternoon. Looking ahead, partly cloudy with a chance of showers tomorrow and again on Friday. 20 degrees our expected top today. Currently 14 at Canberra, 12 at Spencer. And at Hardy's Bay this morning, it's sitting on 13 degrees at 23 to 9.
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0: Adam and the Ants on the Big Breakfast, Coast FM 963. Goody Two Shoes at 19 to 9 with Greg Wilmot. Morning to you. Now, lots of markets to check out this coming Sunday. The Avoca Beach Market's back this Sunday at Hazlett Park, getting underway at 9 a.m. As are the Gosford Farmers Markets there on Sunday. Lots of people get down there nice and early from 7 at the Gosford Showground to check those out. And the Entrance Lions Club Market's back this Sunday too in the Denning Street car park up there at the entrance. And that gets underway at 8:30. Just a couple of markets that are around you might like to check out this weekend. Might find a bargain.
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0: Trains are running on or need a time. That's the word from Sydney Trains this morning. On the roads, no major accidents or breakdowns to report. We've got a steady run.
1: FM traffic update.
0: Trains are running on or need a time. That's the word from Sydney Trains this morning. On the roads, no major accidents or breakdowns to report. We've got a steady run

0: It's America on the Big Breakfast, Coast FM 963, Lonely People 16 to 9 with Greg Wilmot. Just had a report from a phone ranger this morning. Traffic a little slow on Wyong Road through Tumbiumbi this morning too. No sign of an accident there, but a little slow from the Killarney Vale Public School up towards Tumbi Road and down towards Mingara there. As I say, no sign of an accident. Preliminary final day at Woi Woi Oval this coming Saturday in Central Coast Rugby Union. Terrigal take on the Razorbacks in first grade, with the winner going through to the grand final to play Avoca in Saturday week's grand final at Polytech Stadium in Gosford. Good luck to the Razorbacks and the Trojans down there at Woi Woi this Saturday. Let's go gardening now. Time for gardening today. Here's Sherilyn.
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3: 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It's time for our handy hint of the day. Now, if you can't remember whose turn it is to do the dishes or take out the garbage or even set the table, why not make up a roster? 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It's so-and-so's turn to wash up tonight because it's on the roster. Another handy hint for you in the breakfast show tomorrow at Coast FM.

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The song there, Ita. It is 8 to 9 with Greg Wilmot. Some early morning fog patches about this morning. Fine and cloudy today. That's the forecast. Well, partly cloudy. Light northeasterly winds. A possible shower forecast this afternoon too. And the next couple of days pretty much the same. Partly cloudy days with a chance of some shower activity. 20 degrees our expected top today. On the way to that, it's currently 14 outside our Gosford studios at 8 to 9.

0: 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Pelican Time with Marine Wildlife Rescue Central Coast takes place every Saturday and Sunday. And public holidays, it takes place too. Now, you'll find it at Pelican Plaza at the entrance from 3:30, giving educational talks on one of the region's special birds. And we're talking about the pelican here. 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
0: Coming up to all the latest news at 9 o'clock, Josh Bryant has that for us. On the radio after 9 this morning, Chris Maitland taking you through a Wednesday morning. Chris will have more classic album tracks to play, sponsored by the Wyong Leagues Club Group. Chris will also open the lines, giving you a chance to go into the draw this Friday to win a $250 voucher from the team at the Wyong Leagues Club Group. So listen out for your cue to call, and of course some great songs to take you through the day as well. Not a bad looking day out there, this World Photography Day. Why not take a photo today and make someone smile when you take that photo too? Happy Wednesday to you. Enjoy the rest of your day. Catch you for breakfast tomorrow morning. Jerry and the Pacemakers, get us to news. Pretend.

0: Just a reminder, on school days, school children are about and the speed limit around schools is 40Ks. 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
2: It's 9 o'clock. Good morning. I'm Josh Bryant. The Sydney Swans are today expected to announce penalties for several players linked to an incident in Melbourne. The club's board has met to discuss sanctions which would be independent of the police investigation into an alleged sexual assault at a hotel. Former AFL player Mitch Browns told Today the response from the league and club has so far been promising.
3: It was the first time I saw, especially in hyper-masculine spaces of Australian rules football, the governing bodies, these men centre the women and the victims rather than the game itself.
2: Family members of a teenage hiker missing in the state's Southern Highlands say they're devastated by the daughter's disappearance. The search for Lily Hooper is entering an eighth day. The 18-year-old hasn't been seen since she left her home, headed for the Natai National Park last Wednesday. A homicide investigation has been launched after a deadly stabbing in Sydney's inner suburbs. Dusty Fitzpatrick has the details.
4: Police were called to a unit at Waterloo after receiving reports of an assault. A man in his 30s was found inside the Pitt Street property with stab wounds. He was treated by paramedics before being taken to hospital where he later died. A woman was also inside at the time. She suffered minor injuries. A crime scene's in place with the homicide squad assisting local detectives. Dusty Fitzpatrick, Sydney.
2: The Commonwealth will now match the New South Wales government's funding for the rebuild of the Great Western Highway at Victoria Pass. The investment brings the total funding for the project to $200 million. Federal Transport Minister Catherine King says an additional lane will be in place when the road reopens in the second quarter of 2027.
5: Also build it back better with an eastbound passing lane, which is the climbing side of the bridge, and that will allow some of those slower trucks to be over into the far left lane and people to be able to pass them.
2: Cuts to the National Disability Insurance Scheme could become law as early as this week. The federal government's bill aimed at reining in the scheme has now passed the Senate. The government says the laws will also do more to crack down on fraud in the NDIS. Also making news, the opposition is considering cutting the tobacco excise by 80% to help address the tobacco black market. Social media giant Meta is facing a trial in the United States, with multiple US states claiming that it deliberately designed its platforms to be addictive for young people. And a popular travel website has named Manly as the best beach in the South Pacific. In finance, the Dow Jones closed down 116 points, the Nasdaq down 355 at the close, one Aussie dollar buying 70.8 US cents.
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8: The Warriors are questioning calls for them to shift the home final to the larger capacity Eden Park. With New Zealand gripped by WAS fever, there are fears thousands of fans will be locked out if the NRL schedules a final at Go Media Stadium. But speaking on Sports Today, Warriors Chief Executive Cameron George says a venue change doesn't add up.
9: It means the world to us, Go Media Stadium. So it's not like, you know, Melbourne get asked, you know, the MCG or that other undercover stadium that holds double the capacity.
8: Harry Grant will return for the Storm tomorrow night when they host the Panthers in Melbourne. In AFL, Collingwood will be without Isaac Haynor for Friday night's clash against Brisbane with a minor glute injury. And the Kookaburras have beaten Spain 1-0 at the Men's Hockey World Cup with a late Blake Govers penalty proving the difference. That's sport. I'm Mike Pearsall.
2: 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That's the latest news and sport.
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13: Coast FM weather.
12: Partly cloudy is the forecast for today. Slight chance of a shower this afternoon. They do say slight. Light winds becoming northeast in the middle of the day, a top of 20 degrees. Unseasonably warmer tomorrow, partly cloudy, chance of fog in the early morning, and the temperatures 7 to 22 degrees. Friday, partly cloudy with showers and 10 to 21. Currently 14 degrees in Gosford, 13 at Mangrove Mountain, and 17 degrees at Budgiewooi.
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Hello, how are you? Chris Maitland with you for Wednesday morning here on Coast FM 963. We're off to a good start. A couple of great tracks to get us going this morning. Meatloaf, and you took the words right out of my mouth. The very first hit for Meatloaf back in 1978, yep. And Blondie, of course, with Tide Is High, a song that was featured in the movie Muriel's Wedding. 14 minutes past nine, thanks to Greg Wilmatt. Another great breakfast show from Greg this morning. He'll be back to do it again for you tomorrow morning from 6 till 9 here on Coast FM. Well, we've got a good show this morning. A lot of great classic hits to play for you. And I will be talking to Ruth Tiffin, who is the executive producer of the organisation, the production company called Curtain Bounce, who are putting on the fabulous musical, beautiful, the Carole King musical. We'll be talking to Ruth about 20 minutes to 11 this morning, and I'll have sometime after that, I will have five double passes to give away for opening night of that great presentation featuring Carole King. Musical which features so many of the good pop songs of the 60s that Carole King and Jerry Goffin wrote. So stay with us for that. Lots to happen this morning. Looks like a nice day out there. So enjoy the sunshine shining in the windows. Perhaps just get out in the backyard for a while. 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

0: John Denver with Calypso, a song inspired by Jacques Cousteau and all his underwater explorations. Before that, the Supremes and a top 20 song for them called Where Did Our Love Go? Well, the morning show here on Coast FM 963, we've got David Abrahams updating us with everything that we need to know about the local, about news on the local coast. And that's coming up at 9:30. As well as that, I've got a couple of tracks. After this break, I'm going to play a couple of tracks in our music theme for the month of August. And that music theme, of course, is the classic album tracks. We'll hear one from Fleetwood Mac, and we'll also hear from the lovely Olivia Newton-John. That's coming your way here on Coast FM at 9:22.
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0: hopelessly devoted to you, Olivia Newton-John. And of course, it came from the soundtrack album of the great musical Grease, and starred John Travolta and Olivia Newton-John. Good movie. And Fleetwood Mac in there as well with another classic album track, a track you might not have heard quite as much, one called Oh Diane, and that comes from the Fleetwood Mac album Tango in the Night from the late 80s. Coast FM 963, and we will be giving you the chance to go in the draw for the great prize that comes from our sponsor, the Wyong Leagues Group, who are sponsoring the classic album tracks during the month of August, and there is $250 gift voucher from the Wyong Leagues Group to be won each Friday in the month of August, and I'll give you the chance sometime between now and midday to go in the draw for that great prize too. Meantime, 28 minutes to 10, that's local news time.
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3: Good morning, I'm David Abrahams. Police continue appealing for help to find missing Central Coast teenager Zara Pappas. The 15-year-old was last seen at Hamlin Terrace at around 9 p.m. on Sunday, August the 9th. Police and family hold concerns for her welfare due to her age. Zara is described as being 150 centimetres tall with thin build, long brown hair and brown eyes. She was last seen wearing black clothing, a jumper and Nike TN shoes. She is known to visit the coast, Newcastle, Wollongong and Sydney CBD. Anyone with information is requested to contact Crime Stoppers on 1800 333 000. A protest rally has been announced this coming Sunday at Carryong to highlight the Darkinjung Local Aboriginal Land Council's request to rezone bushland at Carryong from conservation land to residential. Many Carryong residents are opposed to the rezoning, fearing destruction of natural and cultural heritage in the area. Carryong local Lisa Bellamy said if environmentally protected land like this can be removed from a conservation zoning to make way for residential development, it raises a much bigger question across the region and across the state. In other news, organisations and groups are looking for up to $30,000 in funding to improve their infrastructure and community services can apply to the Chain Valley Bay Colliery for funding. The program has been established as a joint initiative between Delta Power and Energy and Central Coast Council, with applications closing at the end of this month. In sport, friendly rivalry has emerged between the Central Coast and Hunter after this week's announcement that the two regions will jointly host the Australian Masters Games in November. Mayor Laurie McKenna said to Central Coast Community News this week that the Central Coast should be mentioned first in promotional material. He said the final decision should depend on who wins the A-League men's footy match between the Central Coast Mariners and the Newcastle Jets coming up in October. This has been Coast FM Local News in association with Coast Community News.
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0: Partly cloudy, a slight chance of a shower this afternoon, and light winds becoming northeasterly in the middle of the day, a top of 20. Unseasonably warmer tomorrow, partly cloudy, a chance of fog in the early morning, and the temperatures from 7 to 22. And Friday, partly cloudy with showers, and 10 to 21. Currently 17 degrees at Wyong, 15 at Woi Woi, and 16 at Y-E, all the W's. I was just amused by the item in the news there. Laurie McKenna brings it back to a soccer match to determine whose name gets mentioned first, whether it's the Central Coast or Hunter District. Love it. Thanks, Laurie.

0: Australian group Noiseworks, and that was their second hit after the initial one, No Lies, the song called Take Me Back. And before that, Dionne Warwick and You'll Never Get to Heaven If You Break My Heart. And speaking of that, Bert Bacharach and Hal David wrote most of her big hits. And next Wednesday night on My Kind of Music, I'll be doing I'll be including them as the songwriting team, Bacharach and David, when we feature an hour of songs that were written by great songwriters, Bacharach and David, next Wednesday night on My Kind of Music. And also in the bracket, Bad Finger and No Matter What. 14 minutes to 10, you're with Coast FM 963 in the morning. And coming up for you after this break, Tim Finn with his first solo hit, song called Fraction, Too Much Friction.
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6: feeling. Classic Hits.

Blood, Sweat and Tears. That was their very first hit. You've Made Me So Very Happy. 4 minutes to 10, Coast FM 963. Do you feel like getting your toes sandy? Well, you can do it this Sunday. 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Coming up for you now, I've got The Who with Happy Jack, and after the news, news coming up at 10, of course, on the hour with Josh Bryant updating us on everything that's important to know. And after the news, Pat Benatar and Paul McCartney and Wings here on Coast FM 963.

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1: It's 10 o'clock. Good morning. I'm Josh Bryant. The opposition is now considering slashing the tobacco excise by 80% as part of its plan to help eliminate the booming black market. It follows a proposal by One Nation to cut the tax by 75%, which would lower the cost of a legal cigarette pack to about $21. Public health groups argue reducing the excise is not the best way to fix the problem, but Nationals MP David Littleproud says they don't know what they're talking about.
2: Their expertise ends at the science. They have no experience in taxing or regulating markets. I don't challenge their scientific assessments, but that's the extent of their expertise and they should keep to that. Outside that, let the government work that out.
1: The Sydney Swans are expected to announce sanctions on several players linked to an incident in Melbourne. The club believes the players are in serious breach of expected behaviours and standards. The Swans say any action taken by the club will be independent of the police investigation into an alleged sexual assault. The state and federal governments will now share the cost of rebuilding the Great Western Highway at Victoria Pass. The Commonwealth is chipping in $100 million to match the state's spending on the project. Construction is expected to be completed by the second quarter of next year. The Transport Workers Union is again calling on ALDI to sign a safety charter for its supply chain. Hundreds of transport workers are protesting outside an ALDI store in WA as part of the long-running dispute. ALDI says it is committed to safety and fair pay throughout its supply chain. TWU spokesperson Tim Dawson says the supermarket chain needs to take the union concerns on board.
3: All we're asking is ALDI come to the table and talk to us. We have agreements with Coles and Woolies about safe and sustainable supply chains. We don't think it's too much to ask ALDI that they do the same.
1: Unions are pushing for all renters across Australia to be given to access to a minimum two-year lease. The ACTU also wants to boost the rate of public housing being built from 1 in 50 to 1 in 10 new homes. The proposals are being put to the federal government today. The British Prime Minister is standing firm on his support for Ukraine in the face of a fresh warning from Moscow. Russia is warning of consequences, accusing the UK of deliberately escalating the crisis following confirmation